0: Hey, Mr. DJ, play me that song and also wish every beautiful mother out there a happy Mother's Day. And in fact, I'm extending the Mother's Day wish and blessing to every single woman out there, because you are a mother even to your neighbor's children, to your nephews and nieces, to the children at school, or you work in a school or university, wherever you are, Mo Africa, happy Mother's Day. My love and respect to every single one of you. And today's show is absolutely dedicated to you. 9 minutes after 2 o'clock, welcome to you at dawn. I am, of course, your music therapist and the awesome Nomsa Enaare. Purify the air. Ah, hallelujah. Talk about a blessing. I hope I can stand up to that one. Let me live up to it. I don't know about the Daudi Arora situation. I'm not going to get into it. I love her anyway. Don't get me wrong. That was Jeanne. Hey, Mr. DJ, and Black Box. And before that, who kicked it off absolutely the best way I could imagine for you. Fantasy. And let's have today a fantastic ride from now until 6 o'clock. And remember, 89.8 to 103.9. Don't forget also 0762602815. That's where you can hit me up. WhatsApp me, let's talk, and let's wish our beautiful mothers a happy Mother's Day.
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0: You know, Jorjone, I know I'm just accompanying you from Konzole Teng Ojamonate, and now you're headed to the filling station, Horeka, that pie and a drink, maybe get a cup of coffee, especially if you know you are behind the wheel. Please make sure you have not been indulging in the grown-up juice and getting behind the wheel. If you must have to do something like that, call an e-hailer and they will come take you home safely. It's in a safe parking lot, security, camera, you're good. Go home, rather go pick it up the next day, or rather when the sun is up. 19 minutes after 2 o'clock, it is You at Dawn with me, Ufile Kalegi, taking you all the way for 4 solid hours of great music until Rifkala Koyona 6 o'clock this fine Sunday morning, the 10th of May, the Sunday where we honor, we value, we cherish, and through respect, we celebrate our beloved mothers, every single one of you. And don't despair, you're a future mom. And by your very nature, your motherly nature, so let's enjoy this day. Let us celebrate our queens, our princesses, our mothers, aunties, and dear ones, our sisters. Pume is again out away, oh wow. And DJ's at work, taking me back. The legendary, the beautiful Lebo Mathosa. And I'd, hey, DJ. And you know, at that time, get the time you could fill up a cooler box for $100. It only buys you one drink, your sisters. You know that pink drink? Hey, leaving it at that, back. More music, first quarter play of the morning. Gyone tla bisimulla ka unati ebe fella ka tamia.
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0: What it would take to have someone say this about you. Imagine, after all the years together and all the challenges, the ups, the downs, you name it, and the sideways. And then someone says, still, it's like we're still teenagers in love. But you're into this marriage thing, 10, 20 years even, 30 years into it, 40 for some. And I have the privilege of knowing some couples who have been married for 40 years and more, actually, because, well, let's just face it, I do a lot of research on marriages and relationships to find out what makes them work, what makes them tick, you know? And it's fascinating, it's really interesting, some of the things that I discover and unearth these couples. In fact, I'm looking to package that and share it with the world one of these days. Tamia and Aris Still, as well as Mary J. Blige, Mary Jane, all night long. Absolutely, all night long until the morning when the sun comes up. Jub Jub before that, Good Times, and Unatiwe Simolotse. And I'm going to dedicate this one to all the mothers. You are divine, indeed. 20 minutes before 3 o'clock. Coming up after this, a little bit of Maxwell and some Angie Stone.
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0: It's 11 minutes before 3 o'clock right here on UFM, in tune with you, 89.8 to 103.9. Angie Stone, I Wish I Didn't Miss You. And that one goes out to every single one of you whose mother is rested and is up in heaven, and you cannot go see them today, but maybe get them some flowers and remember them fondly so. And for every one of you, you never got to be a mom because little one just never made it. My heart goes out to you too, and I dedicate this song to every single one of you. Angie Stone, Wish I Didn't Miss You. Maxwell before that, Ascension, and that brings us closer to wrapping up this first hour. I'm going to be wrapping it up, in fact, with Lisa Stansfield, All Around the World, as well as London Beat, I've Been Thinking About You. It is UFM, in tune with you. Remember to get me on the socials, UFM 898, and also 0762602815. Good morning to you, my early bird, Umpimeze, out in Mufftown.
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0: 7 minutes after 3 o'clock, that is Michael Jackson, and I Wanna Rock With You as well, just like Mike is giving us the really cool tunes right there. Welcome to the second hour of You at Dawn. I'm taking you through until 6 o'clock on this fine Sunday morning, the 10th of May. And at Rukwelitse Fala, good old MJ, God rest his beautiful soul, another Tsogofaditse Tota with awesome music indeed. And again, another Twitter for Monandis with the song that came from the album called Off the Wall, way back in 1979. Unole guy back in the day. I know for early bird shame, you say you were not even a thought. But I'm glad that you are here so we can share the memories with you and share all the great hits and the classics alike right here on the station that brings us nothing but the best music. I'm talking, of course, UFM 898 all the way out to 103.9. That is the station with the best for the best province out here. Let's not forget as well the DSTV channel 842, as well as Lemo Yona, the Uconnect app, which is powered, of course, by UFM. 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It's the best way to take all the music with you. Let's not forget also 0762602815. That's where you can hit me up on Mogadu Midi Santengi. And I'm always happy to get your messages to share with you, because after all, this is our show. It's not mine, it's our show, and it's dedicated to you. To you, beloved mother, I say, we see there are times we take you for granted. You are not only a mother, but you're also the doctor. You're also the comforter. You're also the prayer warrior. And so many prayers have gone out from mothers' hearts to God's ears. And so many of mothers' tears have wet the floor because of us. And this is the time we do take to say thank you. Thank you. Those two words. Thank you. For who you are. And on that one, we sometimes don't see eye to eye, must admit. I agree, especially the teenage years, etc. You don't see eye to eye with mother dearest. When you're out in the streets, as they call it today. But then something happens and then you remember her words. They just ring in your head. That is why guys like Boyz II Men had songs like Dear Mama, as well as Tupac Shakur. Let's get back into it 10 minutes after 3 o'clock. This is the station that brings you the best hits.
1: A mother's love is peace. It is sincere. We love you, Mom. 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

0: That's Tent City right here on the station that brings you hot hits all the time for the Platinum Province for sure. Byron Stingley and as well as Herb Lawson, and not forgetting the other Byron Burke. Bona, they form Tent City. And we'd listen to one of the coolest songs right back to you. And that's the extended version, of course, that I'm helping to bring around so that we can enjoy this fine Sunday morning. It is the 10th of May. And we're staying at 19 minutes after 3 o'clock. Before that, Nekofile, one awesome lady, Shaka Khan. And her real name, Yvette Marie Stevens. But I guess she figured, well, this sounds too corporate, so she'd rather go musically inclined with Shaka Khan. And that she gave us a remix, Yakhaya Eye to Eye. Remember, she also debuted in the 70s, late 78. Yes, it was 1978 when she went in, when she went solo, rather. And remember that hit, Yakhaya I'm Every Woman, which also Whitney Houston, Abaye Yetzalene, did a beautiful cover. Due respect, of course. I mean, it is Whitney after all. You know, and that song, interestingly, was written by Ashford and Simpson.
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0: You don't know his name, or at least his stage name, George Michael. That's the man who's giving us First Love right here, which is a beautiful adaptation. Part 2, Yating, from the album Older. This was the mix, Yating. And it brings us to 23 minutes before 5 o'clock right here on UFM, In Tune With You. It is the Mother's Day edition of You At Dawn. And Tswerebuntlafela with this quadruplet that I just gave you. Kisimulutse with Zonke. And Anar Tswerebunande, Sefelaka, No One Like You, featuring Mdu. And Utlule, that very strong sample. Ya Mashampla, anibona, kanabara, hey kop. Taking you back to as far back as 1996, and then Aaliyah after that, Back and Forth, one of her more powerful hit singles from way back in the day, from the album Age Ain't Nothing But a Number. And I know that some of you, you really see it as nothing but a number, and others, you see quite the opposite. You're like, no, age matters. That should be a conversation we'll have in the near future. We'll get into it. Jennifer Lopez, after that, on this quadruplet, and Are All I Have, and I feature LL Cool J. And an interesting one, it came from her album, Yeah, This Is Me Then, from 2002. And she sampled a song, Yeah, Deborah Laws. That one is called Very Special. In fact, just to give you a sample, this is what it sounds like. And on that very note, Ronnie Laws, who was doing the male vocals, but interestingly, around 2003, after the song was released, this lady, Deborah Laws, went and sued because she felt her voice was being misappropriated, as well as the credits with her name on it. And she filed a lawsuit against Jennifer Lopez for that song. But I guess that is the business of music. Like any other business, it has its ups and downs and challenges. And Khongomoto might decide to take a chance. I don't know what happened there, but it is what it is. I'm going to leave it at that. George Michael Kianatso sing Fana with First Love, like I mentioned. God rest his soul. And speaking of, just want to take the moment, just to say to our fellow brothers and sisters, our family next door, Mobotswana Mole, our hearts go out to you and condolences to you. For the passing of your former president, Re Festus Mogae Otlhokofetse, on Friday at the age of 86. May his soul rest in peace. I saw all the tributes were just pouring in from all over the world. He was the third president of Botswana. And he was a big advocate of the HIV campaign to curb it, as it is ravaging, well, not only Botswana, but the world at large, raise the reality around that. And yes, heartfelt condolences to you, my fellow Botswana, my family next door.
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0: Oh, what an era this was. The Roots, Khona Yanong Fana, featuring Music Soul Child, Break You Off. And then Brandy before that, Best Friend, bringing us to 10 minutes before 5 o'clock right here on the station that brings you nothing but the hits as well as the classics for the Platinum Province, of course. The province, Bokone Bophirima, Boba Rona Bona, ke itumela nako ya gago le thulaganyo re leng mmogo mo yona. Fana, until 6 o'clock on this fine morning, just a little over an hour to go until I have to hand over, but you know what, I still have you. And I'm gonna go on and enjoy with you until I get about real baba. Well, happy birthday to you, Khale Khore Ketsatsi la gago. You are sharing your day, your special day. Not only is it Mother's Day, but it is also the birthday ya ga me Lindiwe Sisulu. Yes, the former Minister of Housing, as well as the late Rembongeni Ngema, who was born in 1955. And then if you didn't know, our station, this particular place where I'm standing, because yes, I am standing, I'm not sitting. We are on number 214 Bayers Nodia Drive here in Rustenburg. Just so that you know the address to your family home. Family meeting, you know where we are. But interestingly, today, May the 10th, is also Bayers Nodia, not the street, the man is named after. It's his birthday today as well. Now, it's 1915. Yes, and I think if you know a bit about him, he was an advocate for democracy. He was anti-apartheid as well. That is why he's been honored. But it was his birthday today, so happy birthday to him. And yeah, if you could put it that way, right? Righto, I'm going to wrap up this hour after this with Tina Moore, Never Gonna Let You Go, as well as Maxi Priest, Close to You. And that's going to take us to the other side of, or rather into the final hour. And I hope you're enjoying yourself. And here's a question that I do have for you. I know you love your mom. I love my mom. We all love our moms, whether Watsila or not. But here's my question. Do you know your mother's favorite song?
1: Being a man is not about fists. True masculinity is in the strength to uplift, not to harm. Don't Call Me Brother if your power comes from pain.
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0: Well, he gave us hits like The Soul Cafe, as well as 24 Hours. And coming from his album Reach Out, Khone Yanong, listening to Greatest Love. And that greatest love I dedicate to every single mother out there. Whether you are currently expecting, you have children, or you almost did, but God felt otherwise, you are still a mother in my eyes. My heart goes out to you, all purple and full of love and respect. 8 minutes after 5 o'clock, welcome to the fourth and final hour of You Adorn the Mother's Day edition, of course. And Kineri Simolutse Buntle Fela, Khanese Kamang, Dan Changing Faces, Get O-U-T, as the name of the song goes. It is what they would call the part two, the one that had the backing vocals, or rather featured vocals, R. Kelly. Robert Kelly, the man who's in charge of many, many awesome songs, but unfortunately, fate would have it otherwise, that he would find himself incarcerated for 30 years behind bars. Well, this is UFM in tune with you, not only giving you great music, also going to be giving you some awesome inspiration, but as well as thought-provoking conversation. Do you know your mother's favorite song? I'd love to hear from you. 076-260-2815. Do send me a message then for text or a voice note. I'd love to hear it. I'm curious. And otherwise, I hope you're enjoying yourself anywhere between 89.8 and 103.9. Then let's not forget as well the DSTV channel 842 on the audio bouquet, which is where my dear brother, Albert Busakwe, thanks for the lovely message as well. Right, so all the way out, go Jobatina listening in on the DSTV channel. And now a happy Mother's Day to my beautiful wife, Malefu Busakwe. Albert Busakwe Fana. Thank you and a happy hearty one to your madam, my dear sir. Getting back into it, let's not forget also download the UConnect app for ease of access to this beautiful music and be part of the family.
1: A mother's love is peace. It is sincere. We love you, Mom. From UFM with love, in tune with you.

0: very soulful, very esoteric. Kimpo Sibina and our Slip Away, a song that is actually a beautiful rendition. Grata how creative it is. Kionele Enelia Pep Metheny group with the same name, Slip Away, and then Nick Holder, the DJ, aba I remix I Kenya a house beat Mohoyona, and then DJ Fresh aba it's I Kenya into Fresh House Volume 1. Yeah, and that's how we got to know the song. How connected music is. It's just like us. We are more connected than we are different. So we should start looking at our differences as an opportunity to build bridges rather than to burn them. On Vogue, Kian was similar saying, don't let go. That is the song that has touched the hearts of many, just like yourself. And again, it's a Kholuwa 0434 at 19 minutes after 5 o'clock right here on the station that brings you the platinum hits as well as creating great memories together with you, like with my brother Kev.
1: My pastor.
0: Yes, Papa.
1: Yeah.
0: You want to sing along?
1: My pastor.
0: Yeah. Darcy. And you too, my brother. Thank you for the message. Yes, sir.
2: Okay, right now you're playing Don't Let Go by N. Vogue. Haji Hopala sent in Hopaza movie, you know, set it off. Bobby Vika A. Fox. You'd love what's your mom's favorite song?
0: Sure.
2: More booking can I do couple of some Methodist? There is a song airing Moikany Wamiwapilo, Uka Pizzo Yami, Unaha Vika Pemele, just on Kelame. That's my mom's favorite song.
0: Ah, that's beautiful.
2: Young Way Ratang, Mokoma Shaka Mele Pilo Lemoya, Yahaja Santa Bina Hela Akwa Hills. Happy Sunday.
0: Happy Sunday to you and happy Mother's Day to your beloved mother as well. Back to the music. Jagadesh coming up after this.
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0: His real name is Kim Owens, K-I-M Owens, but then he chose Jorge for the music space. He's gonna call himself Kem, K-E-M, right here on UFM In Tune With You, 21 minutes before 6 o'clock. And he just says, lonely, don't you care about me? Well, I care about you a whole lot. So much so that I'm with you until 6 o'clock on this fine, fine morning. Rele Mogofana on Mother's Day, Sunday the 10th of May. And once again, happy Mother's Day to every single one of you beautiful queens out there. I don't want to know how many children you have. I don't want to know if they're biologically yours or not. Rema Afrika, you could be raising your sister's child. Happy Mother's Day to every single one of you. That is just how it is. SWV before that, right here. Manabar Father rendition, yeah, Human Nature by Michael Jackson. And Genuine in Those Jeans. Ooh, the brother who gave us Pony as well. Jagadesh kicked it off so nicely in this final quadruplay. A song that I absolutely love and is close to my heart. Let's Get Married. Yes, and I know Horle Umpimetsawairata all the way out in Mufftown. 20 minutes before 6 o'clock, it is the station that brings you nothing but the greatest hits. Stay with me as I bring you more after this. But before I do, let's hear what my brother Kovale Areng.
1: Yes, sir. I remember very well. Shady Brown. Ooh. Woman's a woman. Oh, nice. My God. On Sunday, I pay. Ah! And yeah. He said, so much.
0: Shame.
1: 14 years ago.
0: Happy Mother's Day to her up in the big pie in the sky. This one you absolutely recognize. T-Boss, Left Eye and Chili, TLC, right here on UFM. It's about the red light special. Make sure the kids are not listening to this lyrics.

0: Slave Song by Sade right here on UFM, In Tune With You, 11 minutes before 6 o'clock, and TLC before that, Red Light Special. That one was for the big ones, for the grown-ups, certainly so. But we're winding down ever so neatly, but before I tell the end of the hour, I still have 10 minutes with you, and I'm going to maximize on it. My brother Dice, Warenko Damdore
1: Nikako. A very good morning, my beloved coach.
0: Morning.
1: And the family.
0: Yes.
1: Ke tsepara to tidi aperitsi mo monaitso le wa fela mo gao modimo re khona bona tlhabela tsatsi mo monaitso.
0: Khone.
1: And then I get a happy happy Mother's Day to my mom and also to the mothers of the nations. 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
0: Thank you, my brother. And as always, it's a pleasure to have you on board. 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
0: And it's 9 minutes before 6 o'clock. Ke itumela gore no, before I wrap it up so neatly, I want to say to you, Zola ko Freiberg, morning, my dear sister, Lena Renog, morning, and with love, happy Mother's Day to me and all the women in this world. Thank you so much. Malatsaola ke utlile ko tlhaloganse, and I thank you for that one. Happy Mother's Day to you and every single one of you. And before Naibile ke tlabe ke iphuthela bosimuso, tla ke leboge fela, and just send one to every mother. Happy Mother's Day to a truly remarkable woman. Your strength, your love, and sacrifice are the heartbeat of the family and the soul of your home. Through every challenge, you continue to show grace, wisdom, and unwavering love. Thank you for the prayers whispered in hard times and warm meals shared with love, the lessons that shaped generations, and the comfort only a mother can give. You carry your family with dignity, courage, and

Your love leaves footprints that can never be erased. Today we celebrate you, your resilience, your kindness, your laughter, and the beautiful legacy you build every single day. May God bless you with good health, peace, joy, and all the love you freely give to others. Happy Mother's Day, Mama. 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You are love.

0: Well, that's Loyiso with a double L, of course, and not the one from the Bala Brothers. But I know Retshwere Bontlhafela, I Dream About You, a song that I know personally, Gore, my brother Obakeng loves so much. You're going to be hearing his velvet voice, Isekhale, but the brother has been setting the studio on fire, singing along and dancing to the song. Lionel Richie, before that, I Call It Love, and that's exactly how Obakeng feels about that song. But on my side, Ke go leboga thata, it's been a pleasing pleasure to spend this Sunday morning with you. Happy Mother's Day to all you beautiful queens. Ke ka ntla lona bo maschaba e be re le teng fano. I love and honor every single one of you. Good night in the morning.
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2: The temperatures today: Rustenburg 7 to 25, Mahikeng 3 to 23, Potchefstroom 2 to 24, and Johannesburg 4, peaking at 24 degrees. Top stories at this hour. Tshwane Mayor has been unveiled as Action SA's mayoral candidate for the upcoming term of local government, and Mamelodi Sundowns secured an emphatic 7-4 victory over Siwelele FC. I am Obakeng Mulusuane. Good morning. The executive mayor of the city of Tshwane, Dr. Nasipi Moya, has been unveiled as Action SA's mayoral candidate for the upcoming term of local government. The party's national chairperson, Michael Beaumont, says Moya is competent and capable to lead the party in the city.
3: The future of your city, president of Tshwane, is in your hands. I hope you are going to take full responsibility to create a better Pretoria for yourselves and future generations. Do this country's duty by ensuring that you ready yourself and make sure that you are registered to vote on the 4th of November 2026. Let's usher in a new chapter of a prosperous city of Tshwane for all. Action SA is that future that you've been waiting for.
2: Meanwhile, Moya was requested, or rather has requested, the residents to elect her again during the local government elections in the next 6 months.
4: Fellow residents, the work of restoring the capital city of the Republic of South Africa is well underway, and that is why I'm asking residents for 5 more years, because the reason why we are only asking for 5 years is because the first 18 months were about stabilization. The next 5 years must be about a restoration. When you restore, you put it into a permanent condition. It is about to restore our economy, to restore public trust in us.

0: government.
1: Public Service Commission Chairperson Professor Soma Dodafikeni says South Africa has taken a detour from implementing its world-renowned constitution, which was adopted 30 years ago. He says although the constitution is still the best and aspirational, the problem is that institutions entrusted implementing it have been corrupted. Fikeni has called for a full enforcement of the constitution.
2: When people came from Europe, from everywhere, G20, they saw the Madlanga Commission and others, they said, wow, even in our most advanced democracies, you don't have this kind of transparency. But what we need to do now, let's fight this inequality, because if we've become the most unequal society in the world, even the ability of a person to feel and exercise that democracy will elude that person.
1: And lastly, Mamelodi Sundowns head coach Miguel Cardoso says although it's commendable that his team secured an emphatic 7-4 victory over Siwelele FC at Lucas Morepe Stadium last night, it could have done better in defense to not allow the opponents to score. The Brazilians have set a new PSL record for the most goals scored in a single game. Cardoso says Celtic FC has also proven itself against the so-called big teams in the PSL.
3: I think today we could have done a really, really statement in terms of result. But for that to happen, we should not concede the goals in simple situations that we conceded. We had to handle that defense in a better way. Anyway, I would like to remember everybody that this team of CULL had recently won to Kaiser Chiefs 2-0 and drew in Orlando Stadium with Orlando Pirates. So it's a team that knows how to score goals in quick attacks.
1: Recapping with the top story, Tshwane Mayor has been unveiled as Action SA's mayoral candidate for the upcoming term of local government. That is all for now. Stay tuned for more in the next hour.
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0: Galwa. Simenje all of us. Sinomfakazi ukuthi wenzeni kuze sifike la.
1: That is Obake Mulisuane and the news team. They'll be coming back at the top of the hour. Good morning to you. Welcome to it. It is, of course, the Sunday edition of the Weekend Breakfast Show right here on UFM, the 10th of May, 2026. And it is, of course, a special day. It is Mother's Day. How about that? 7 minutes after 6 o'clock. I've got a beautiful show lined up for you today. My name is Nolo Nawaya, and make sure that you do the

0: I think it's all about our queens today. It's all about bomme ba rona, our mothers, those who have shaped who we are today. And of course, in this hour, as it is worship hour, I'm going to make sure that I give you nothing but good music. Spirit of Praise is coming up. Spoonoa is also coming up on that one, and Joyous Celebration. So make sure that you do the right thing as well. I'm available on all social media platforms and our WhatsApp platform. Good morning to you.
1: Charlie Benito once said, when you're looking at your mother, you are looking at the purest love you will ever know. Happy Mother's Day from UFM.

sabes si é morte. 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

0: She is clothed with strength and dignity, and she can laugh at the days to come. That is Proverbs 31:25. That reminds us that as we are celebrating Mother's Day today, a mother's love is not just found, you know, in the grand gestures, but in everyday moments. The prayers that they whisper at night when we are not looking, and the encouragement spoken softly, and the quiet comfort given without asking. That is the kind of love that changes lives, and that is a mother's love. Good morning to you if you just tuned in, 16 minutes after 6 o'clock. It is the Weekend Breakfast Show, and of course, we are celebrating all our mothers today, pouring nothing but love into them. If you woke up today, make some breakfast for your mother. Send a message to your mother. Even if you don't have a mother, that person that plays the role of a mother in your life is just as important.
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0: From Sebokeng to the world, that is, of course, Leboso Kgobela coming through with Lion of Judah. And it was one of those songs that, you know, ran through the streets of South Africa like light. Like, literally, everyone was singing Lion of Judah, if you remember. And I hope that it brought back nostalgic, you know, thoughts, moments, and probably reminded you of your mother because she loved the song so much. And before that, played you Joya Celebration with Umbedesho, one of my favorite songs as well, coming through on the Worship Hour this morning. Spoonoa with Surely Goodness. Spoonoa has been dominating the Worship Hour on the Weekend Breakfast Show, and absolutely love it. Absolutely love it. He's still on our playlist this morning with something a little bit different. And of course, a Spirit of Praise with Tatindao, featuring Mpumi. Beautiful, beautiful music coming through this morning. I hope that you are well, you are blessed, and you are ready to have a beautiful Sunday. Wake up, tsoha, tsoha. I'm going to remind you of your mother this morning. You know, mothers, whenever it's 6 o'clock, they wake you up. Whether you came back last night, you know, from wherever you were coming from, and you had a late night, you had a rough night, and you don't want to wake up, you are still going to wake up, because that's what a mother's love is. And I hope that this morning you are going to help me celebrate them as we continue in the Worship Hours. Chaba is coming up next, as well as Benjamin Dube. I'm excited for that one. Make sure that you do get a touch and a hold of me via WhatsApp with your voice notes and messages, and tell me how you are celebrating your mother today.
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0: Minor Rams with Wena Onkaletse Marung, and before that played Jisbu Noah with Eweke Tsamani. And that is how we wrap up our worship hour this morning. I hope that you are blessed and you'll continuously be blessed as I take you all the way till 10 o'clock this morning. If you just have woken up, good morning to you. Welcome to it. It is the Weekend Breakfast Show, the Sunday edition on the 10th of May 2026. And of course, it is Mother's Day. But for now, here is the news with Oba King.
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2: The temperatures today: Rustenburg 7 to 25, Mahikeng 3 to 23, Klerksdorp 2 to 24, and Pretoria 8, peaking at 24 degrees. Top stories at this hour: Tshwane Mayor has been unveiled as Action SA's mayoral candidate for the upcoming term of local government, and Mamelodi Sundowns secured an emphatic 7-4 victory over Siwelele FC. I am Obakeng Malosuane. Good morning. The executive mayor of City of Tshwane, Dr. Nasipi Moya, has been unveiled as Action SA's mayoral candidate for the upcoming term of local government. The party leader Herman Mashaba says Moya is competent and capable to lead the party in the city.
3: The future of your city, residents of Tshwane, is in your hands. I hope you are going to take full responsibility to create a better Pretoria for yourselves and future generations. Do this country's duty by ensuring that you ready yourself and make sure that you are registered to vote on the 4th of November 2026. Let's usher in a new chapter of a prosperous city of Tshwane for all. Action SA is that future that you've been waiting for.
2: Meanwhile, Moya has requested the residents to elect her again during the local government elections in the next 6 months.
4: Fellow residents, the work of restoring the capital city of the Republic of South Africa is well underway, and that is why I'm asking residents for 5 more years. Because the reason why we are only asking for 5 years is because the first 18 months were about stabilization. The next 5 years must be about a restoration. When you restore, you put it into a permanent condition. It is about to restore our economy, to restore public trust in us as government.
2: A Public Service Commission Chairperson Professor Somadoda Fikeni says South Africa has taken a detour from implementing its world-renowned constitution, which was adopted 30 years ago. He says although the constitution is still the best and aspirational, the problem is that institutions entrusted implementing it have been corrupted. Fikeni has called for a full enforcement of the constitution.
5: When people came from Europe, from everywhere, G20, they saw the Madlanga Commission and others, they said, wow.

0: even in our most advanced democracies, you don't have this kind of transparency. But what we need to do now, let's fight this inequality, because if we've become the most unequal society in the world, even the ability of a person to feel and exercise that democracy will elude that person.
1: And lastly, Mamelodi Sundowns head coach Miguel Cardoso says although it's commendable that his team secured an emphatic 7-4 victory over Siwelele FC at Lucas Moripe Stadium last night, it could have done better in defense to not allow the opponents to score. The Brazilians have set a new PSL record for the most goals scored in a single game. Cardoso says Siwelele FC has also proven itself against the so-called big teams in the PSL.
2: I think today we could have done a really, really statement in terms of result. But for that to happen, we should not concede the goals in simple situations that we conceded. We had to handle that defense in a better way. Anyway, I would like to remember everybody that this team of CULL had recently won to Kaiser Chiefs 2-0 and drew in Orlando Stadium with Orlando Pirates. So it's a team that knows how to score goals in quick attacks.
1: Recapping with the top story, Tshwane Mayor has been unveiled as Action SA's mayoral candidate for the upcoming term of local government. That is all for now. I'll be back with more in the next hour.
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4: I am a testimony. How many would witness that they are the testimony? Because sometimes what you have can be taken away from you, but what you are cannot be taken away from you. I'm tired of having a testimony. It is time that I become the testimony. Shekinah glory, rest on me. Hide my witnesses. Shekinah glory, Shekinah glory.

0: That is Gege Poufolo, and of course he was here last weekend courtesy of Spirit of Praise All Stars that is happening on the 6th of June at the Super Bowl. I'm so excited about that one, taking us into our second hour with Shekinah Glory. Good morning to you if you just tuned in. 10 minutes after 7 o'clock, it is the Weekend Breakfast Show with me, Nolona Waya, on the 10th of May 2026. It is, of course, a very, very special day across South Africa for all the people that are mothers, all those of you who are mothers, expecting mothers, mothers that have been mothers for a long, long time, and they've been mothers to everyone in our communities. I'm talking about each and every woman that has ever mothered you. It is their day today. Of course, we're going to be getting into our gratitude moment, but we're doing it different today. Why are you grateful for your mother? Let me know. Good morning.
1: A mother's love is peace. It is sincere. We love you, Mom. From UFM with love, in tune with you.
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0: 19 minutes after 7 o'clock, we are in the second hour, and of course, it is all about you. I did say that, you know, in our gratitude moment time, what we get to say is thank you. Thank you for whatever that you were doing during the week or something that happened that is significant in your life, that made an impact in your life. Oh, you know, something that you just want to be grateful for to God. That is what our gratitude moment is all about. If you are new here, you're in tune with UFM 89.8. Thank you for choosing us this Sunday morning to take you all the way till 10 a.m. on a very spiritual, good journey. So, on the show today, on Gratitude Moment, we are turning it around because it is Mother's Day. It is only right that we do right by our mothers. They've done so much for us. So it is time to say we are grateful to them. So let me know, what is it about your mother that is so special? What is it that you're grateful for? What are some of the significant things that she's done in your life that you just want to say, I'm grateful for her for doing that one particular thing that stands out for me? The number is 076-260-2815. Let me know, and let's all just celebrate them with the love that we can in our hearts and with our words, of course.
1: It's a you flashback, taking you back to that you moment.
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5: 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I'm insulted because the more I'm doing anything, yes, the partner is going to be so hard. So I'm going to be more patient. I'm insulted.
6: Guys, na like I never get just a team, ne?
2: How we just?
6: 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Pin number, like karaten, ne? Go and get mama. We will have fun on Romella.
2: Wow.
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1: For some who don't understand our purpose, and may not understand our praise, we as a family in Jesus' name would like to tell you the reason why we sing.

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1: Glory, hallelujah.
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0: Oh, hallelujah. Glory, hallelujah.
1: Glory, hallelujah.
0: You're the reason why.
1: You're the reason why I sing.
0: Listen. And when the song is over,
1: when the song is over,
0: we've all said.

0: Oh, I love you. I love your name, Jesus. 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For the rest of my life, Jesus, you'll be the reason why I sing.
1: Turn your weekend morning into something unforgettable, one song at a time. UFM. In-

0: Gospel Goes Classic featuring Kinelo Hope with Ntate Kemang on that one. And before that, played you Kirk Franklin with Why We Sing. Maverick Music, Maverick City Music rather, with More Than Able. And of course, Lebo Sekgopela with Boholo Ba Hao. I see all your messages and I'm so excited to be reading them and getting into them. And it's just so beautiful to see how you all love your mothers. I cannot wait to share all of this with all of you. Good morning.
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Zoom. Aboba, Babek, Rosa Shocks, Pacifica, Boba. 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

0: We interrupt your regular programming with breaking news out of Rustenburg. Reports are flooding in as flames have been reported at President Boulevard. Eyewitnesses say the blaze is coming from Nandi Braai.
1: That's right. I'm standing right in the middle of the heat at Nandi Braai. The fire is perfectly braaiing vors, chicken, short ribs and beef flavors. Barbecue, mild and hot, served with pap, dombola and even dien.
0: Nandi Braai will be opening and lighting up flames near your area soon. Nandi Braai. Taste so much more.
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4: Before we get into our third hour, I just want to read all our gratitude messages, especially to all our moms. Oh man, I absolutely love these messages. Let me tell you why I'm grateful for my mother. Let me break the ice. I'm grateful for my mother because she has stood the test of time. She has always been resilient and she's raised us in a way that I am proud of the woman that I am today. If it was not for her, I don't think I would have turned out to be this woman. And of course, if I can just be half the woman that she is, I would have done my job right here on earth. So that is why I'm so grateful for my mother this morning. This one is from Lebo. Lebo in Rustenburg says, good morning, Nolo. Thank you so much for the beautiful show. Gratitude moment. Today, I am grateful for my mother because when I was failing in school, she kept on telling me that I should not give up. And today, I work. I support my own family because of the dedication and the love that she's given me. Thank you so much, Lebo, for that one. And a big thank you to your mother who has also stood by your side all the times. And Lesego says, hashtag weekend breakfast show. Good morning, Nolo. There's nothing more to say, but I am grateful for my mother and all the women that have played a motherly role in my life. Thank you so, so much for all these messages. And keep them coming, you know, throughout the show. Whatever it is that you can remember that you're grateful about your mother, do let me know. 0762602815 and UFM 898 on all social media platforms. This is Team Godfrey with Nara featuring Travis Green.

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0: Rema Church coming through with Rema Worship, Psalm 139. And of course, before that, played you Team Godfrey with Nara. 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
2: The temperatures this morning, Rustenburg and Johannesburg 12, Mahikeng and Potchefstroom 14 degrees. Top stories at this hour. Eskom in the northwest vows to continue with its smart meter rollout project across the province. And Siwelele FC disappointed despite strong showing against Mamelodi Sundowns. I am Obakeng Molosuani. Good morning. Eskom in the Northwest Province has vowed to continue with its smart meter rollout project across the province to ensure modernized electricity management and improved service delivery to consumers. The power utility says it has noted with concern some inaccurate reports that the project will not be rolled out in Tlhabane in Rustenburg and some smart meters that has already been installed will be removed. Motlhapi Modise has the story.
3: The Northwest Eskom's provincial spokesperson Ezekiel Baruti says the reports are false.
4: Recently, the Eskom team met with the community and confirmed that they will not remove the smart meters that have already been installed, nor abandon the smart meter rollout project. Eskom urges residents to engage constructively and refrain from spreading information, as this can lead to panic and disrupt service delivery, which is intended to enhance the customer experience and ensure network sustainability.
3: Eskom has urged prepaid customers to allow its technicians to do their work. Matlapi Modise, Newsnode, Rustenburg.
2: Meanwhile, Baruti says the project is crucial to enhance consumer experience and ensure network sustainability.
4: New smart meters will help stop load reduction and reduce unplanned power supply outages. It will also ensure reliable electricity delivery, empowering customers to check usage, billing accuracy, and lastly, to expose acts of electricity theft. All customers will receive the meters at no charge.
2: Greater Taung Local Municipality Mayor Itumeleng Maribe says the recent visit by the Northwest Premier Lazarus Mokosi and members of the Executive Council has brought hope to communities affected by recent floods following days of torrential rains in the municipality. He praised the visit as a commitment towards coordinated disaster intervention and support for rural municipalities heavily impacted by the recent heavy rains. Koketso Dikobe has this report filed for us.
5: The mayor says the visit was an important demonstration of support and collaboration between spheres of government in responding to community challenges.
6: Go tla ka kwano ga bone go bonagala e le tsibogo ya dipegelo tse re nelaneng ka tsone. 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
5: Maribe and for

0: emphasized that collaboration between all stakeholders remains critical in strengthening disaster response efforts and assisting affected residents across the municipality. Kwegezo Dikobe, Newsnote, Rustenburg.
1: And lastly, Siwelele FC head coach Lekakonolo Seema says their match against Mamelodi Sundowns was a competitive encounter, but his side is disappointed with the final results. Siema described the game as well contested, saying both teams showed quality and determination throughout the match. However, he admitted that Siwelele FC is not satisfied after failing to secure a positive outcome.
2: Good game to watch to the supporters, but to us coaches, it's not that good. It's not the kind of game that you want to see where you concede a lot of goals like this. But I think we conceded the goals that at halftime. First half, I'll gladly give it to them, and we analyzed those goals first half, and with the guys in the dressing room, and they saw them, and they raised their heads. They said, look, these were soft goals because it was over the top, only the balls that were killing us.
1: Recapping with the top story, Eskom in the Northwest vows to continue with its smart meter rollout project across the province. That is all for now. Stay tuned for more in the next hour.
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0: And of course, that was Obakeng with the news team coming through with the news. They're going to be back for the last hour at the top of the hour at 9 o'clock, so that you can catch up on that. But of course, that was Omega coming through with Kaletsatsi, taking us into our third hour, 8 minutes after 8 o'clock. Good morning to you if you just tuned in. It is the Weekend Breakfast Show with me, Nalona Waya. And of course, in this hour, I've got an exciting guest that's going to be joining me in studio. Last week we had Keke, and the other week we had Zaza in studio. So I keep them coming as we gear up for the Spirit of Praise All-Stars in Sun City Super Bowl. I have all these incredible people that are going to be coming to studio and just taking you through their journey with Spirit of Praise. I'm excited. Who do you think I have in studio today? But get in touch with me. Good morning.
1: Charlie Benito once said, when you're looking at your mother, you are looking at the purest love you will ever know.

0: Spirit of Praise presents the All Stars live at Sun City. 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

0: massive in my head, because that is literally two decades. And what do you think has kept you, you know, so grounded in the industry? Yeah, because not so many people survive for so long.
1: Well, one of the things for me that I've learned is just to be humble, to love people, to be accessible to people. Remember, what we do is for people.
0: Absolutely.
1: So we cannot now behave in a certain way towards the same people that we are doing ministry for.
0: Right.
1: So for me, I believe that is what has helped me, just to love people, to be accessible to people. And also the fact that I am a worship leader at church, I think that helps me. Besides being an artist, I also serve at church. I have a local church that I account to. My pastor is my mentor. If I'm doing something wrong, he's able to call me into order. So I think that is very, very, very,
0: very important,
1: to have a home that you serve at, where they can prune you and you see, you get what I'm saying?
0: True.
1: So for me, I think that is what has help me to still be relevant.
0: And you know, I love it when, you know, artists outside of themselves, you know, outside of the glitz and glam, there's still that grounding that goes back to being a servant. How important is it that, you know, you serve before, you know, you come into the spotlight?
1: I mean, God rewards service. That's number one. God rewards service.
0: God rewards service. I'm taking that one, definitely.
1: And a great leader is a servant.
0: Sure.
1: You cannot be a great leader if you cannot serve people.
0: True.
1: So for me, when I serve a church, it's another way of me giving back to God with the gift that he gave me. So anyways, this gift is not mine.
0: True.
1: It belongs to God. So I'm just giving it back to God. The same thing that you are doing right here. You get what I'm saying? That is a gift that God has given you, and somehow you still have to use the same gift to serve him. You get what I'm saying? So for me, that's how important it is to serve in the church or anywhere else where you are serving.
0: Right. Absolutely love that. And you know, from 2003 when your first album came out to now, and you know, you've been through the challenges, the ups and downs in the industry. What are some of the things that you look at from back then and where you are right now that you say to yourself, wow, I've actually come this far right now?
1: For me, the main thing would be tribalism.
0: Sure.
1: When we started in the industry as a young man from Venda, and I'm singing my songs in Chivenda, it was not easy for people to listen to us. Mm. We were doing like quality music, and we were way better than other
0: Absolutely.
1: Artists that were releasing songs. But then, because there's a language barrier, and
0: true.
1: Tribalism. You are a Venda person, you go to KZN, they ask you, is Venda in South Africa, or you need a passport to go to Venda?
0: Sure.
1: Like, literally, those are the things and the questions we would get. You get what I'm saying? You take your music to TV,
0: it's
1: listen
0: not
1: to
0: just
1: the first line.
0: Accepted.
1: Yeah, first line, it's Venda, they put it aside. You go to radios, first line, Venda, they put it aside. So for me, overcoming that, overcoming the tribalism barrier, for me, was the main thing. And I really thank God for that grace, because it was not easy, but it taught me to learn to sing in other languages.
0: True.
1: So I think I'm one of the few artists that has a multilingual album.
0: Yes.
1: Not only just one language in English. No. For me, you're going to find Xhosa, you're going to find Zulu, you're going to find Sotho, you're going to find Tsonga, you're going to find Swati, you're going to find Shona, you're going to find Swahili, you're going to find Venda, you're going to find English. You get what I'm saying? So it taught me to say, okay, use this challenge as an advantage, and now I'm one of the few that can sing in probably a whole lot of languages in one album.
0: One of the few, and absolutely one of the best. We have Takindo in studio. If you have any questions for him, our number is 0762602815. We still have him in studio, but right now I want to play you one of your favorite songs, and we're going to talk about why the song particularly is your favorite.
1: Yes, ma'am.
2: God began to do new things in my life. I met with different people, and I was introduced to spirit music, and I was taught about the importance of a song.

0: And that is, of course, the late Ney Zimu with Jehovah Retshepile Wena. And this is one of Daging Doe's favorite songs. Why is this particular song your favorite song?
1: Ah, the message.
0: Yeah.
1: The message. Who else can we trust in?
0: Absolutely.
1: If we cannot trust in the name of the Lord.
0: Absolutely.
1: May his soul rest in peace.
0: Sure.
1: He was one of the people that I really, really looked up to.
0: Mm.
1: I remember when he started, a lot of people didn't even know his music. I remember
0: sure.
1: I would listen to his son, and he was doing something different. We would listen to his albums, this reggae music there. You get what I'm saying?
0: I didn't know that. No,
1: exactly. A lot of people started knowing him, I think, from Family Factory, and then probably now mainly on Spirit of Praise. But I had been following him as a solo artist.
0: Wow.
1: And I just loved his music. And when I went to Spirit of Praise, he was one of the people that really welcomed me with warm hands. He was like, "Bro, we've been waiting for you." And I'm like, How have you been waiting for me?
0: Exactly.
1: You get what I'm saying? But he welcomed me so well, and it was so easy just also to fuse in with the Spirit of Praise group. So I will forever remember him and love this song for that. And this song just gives me strength when I'm down and out. I feel like, you know what, Jehovah
0: Retshepile Wena. Literally, the message says it all. And you know, speaking about Spirit of Praise, you are one of the most recognized voices within Spirit of Praise.
1: How
0: has that journey been for you personally and professionally?
1: It's been a beautiful journey. I've learned a lot from Spirit of Praise. I learned a lot from my fellow artists that are there, from the choir members, the band. I just learn a lot every day when I go there. It's a place, it's like a university for me.
0: Camp.
1: I'm just there to learn.
0: Camp for all the artists.
1: You understand? But for me, the main thing is I remain myself. I remain authentic. I remain Daki. And that's why I think it's so easy to recognize that, oh, there is Daki, because I'm just me. I'm just there to be me. I'm not there to try and be like someone else. Yeah,
0: I absolutely love that. Yeah. And you know, upcoming very, very soon, Spirit of Praise, All Stars, they are bringing the guns blazing. You've got the likes of Keke, the likes of Daki, the likes of Zaza there, you know, the likes of Omega there. Mm. How do you feel about this upcoming Spirit of Praise All Stars?
1: Yeah, it's really an all-stars like event.
0: It's
1: like,
0: really an all-stars event.
1: Dumim Kokstad is there. Ayanda Ntanzi is there. Winnie Mashaba is there.
0: Sure.
1: But imagine a show. Imagine Taki, Dumi, Ayanda. Just imagine that.
0: I'm already imagining that, and I can just imagine the Sun City Super Bowl massive fire. Not literally, but you know, it's going to be on fire.
1: I'm telling you, I'm so humbled. I'm honored to be part of that lineup. Like, when I look at it, I'm like, wow, this is me. I'm also part of this.
0: I'm excited, and you know, I think that a lot of people are also excited for that one. You've been part of Spirit of Praise for a long time.
1: Yeah.
0: How does that work with you juggling your own personal, tours and all that you do outside of it?
1: Yeah. Well, there's a verse in Venda. I don't know how to put it in English. Maybe when I
0: translate.
1: Uchimbira hanu kau anane na zvinavidzerwa zvone.
0: Wow.
1: So it means that verse means that wherever you are, be relevant, be there for the purpose that you are called to be there for.
0: Absolutely.
1: So for me, that's how simple it is. When I'm at Spirit of Praise, I do what I am there for. And when now it's my ministry, Estakin, though, I still know that this is my ministry, this is what I do in my ministry. So I don't impose myself when I'm not supposed to.
0: Sure.
1: So for me, I think it's you just have to know why you are there and serve the purpose.
0: One of my favorite songs by Daging Doe, and I think we all love this one. Babing Site. You love this one?
1: Well, I love it.

0: A beautiful song by Dagindo, who is joining us in studio this morning. What was going through your mind when you were writing and also, you know, having the song come alive?
1: Well, you know, first thing, I just wanted to do a different song in a different language that I had never done before. And that was isiSwati.
0: Sure.
1: So when we did the song, for me, the energy was just, it was just that excitement of saying, I'm singing a different language.
0: Yeah.
1: I don't care, because maybe people don't even understand what I'm saying, but I'm going to have fun myself so that people can ask themselves, what is he saying? What is he doing? You understand? So for me, it had to start with me.
0: Sure.
1: You get what I'm saying?
0: But so guess what?
1: Yeah.
0: It blew up.
1: Yo, this song, I was performing it last night to a vendor crowd. Like, literally, it was just a vendor crowd. And I did my vendor songs. You know my vendor songs?
0: Yeah.
1: That I know that if I do Unandava, Leta Dululo Vureya,
0: everyone all is this there.
1: Song, you get what I'm saying? And they're like, Babeng Seed. I'm like, how about you guys are vendor? They're like, yeah, it's sang by a vendor.
0: Oh, it's so, so incredible. It's just got that groove. Also, it's very different because, you know, we know you for, you know, your worship tunes.
1: Yeah,
0: so when you do something different, that is quite incredible.
1: Thank you so much.
0: Talking about doing something quite different. Well, it's not going to be different because you're used to the stage anyway. On the 6th of June, A Spirit of Praise All Stars. Yes, what can we expect from you specifically?
1: This energy. This energy, Sun City, this is the energy you can expect from me. I'm gonna go to gym a little bit. I think I still have a month. Still have a month to go to gym and be fit so that I can pull this kind of energy. But this is what people can expect from me, honestly. And I like to sing to the mothers. So Unandaba is for the mothers. There's no way I'm gonna leave out that song.
0: Love that.
1: Yeah, I know about me.
0: They're gonna be there.
1: So yeah, this energy, and you know, we're gonna do both.
0: Thank you so much. Any last words to all our listeners?
1: Yeah.
0: And you know what we can expect from you?
1: Yeah. Well, Sun City is not far.
0: So it's not.
1: If you are listening, please make sure that after church, if you're going to church after church, make sure you get yourself a ticket for Spirit of Praise All Stars at Sun City, 6th June. It's happening. You don't want to miss it.
0: We
1: for
0: will
1: anything.
0: Be there.
1: And it's also a chance for you to go on a mini holiday.
0: Sure.
1: You see, you are there for 2 nights, Nyana, with your family, and you get to enjoy the Spirit of Praise All Stars. So get your ticket and see you there. I'm so excited.
0: I'm so excited as well. That is Dagindo. Thank you so much for
1: joining us in studio.
0: Thank you so much. Oh my goodness. Are you going to be there? I will be there. We better be there.
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2: Temperatures this morning at Rustenburg 15 and Mahikeng and Klerksdorp 17, Pretoria 16 degrees. Top stories at this hour. Eskom in the northwest vows to continue with its smart meter rollout project across the province. And Siwelele FC disappointed despite strong showing against Mamelodi Sundowns. I'm Obakeng Molosuane. Good morning. Eskom in the northwest has vowed to continue with its smart meter rollout project across the province to ensure modernized electricity management and improved service delivery to consumers. The power utility says it has noted with concern some inaccurate reports that the project will not be rolled out in Tlhabane and Rustenburg, and smart meters that has already been installed will be removed. Motlhapi Modise has the story.
3: The Northwest Eskom's provincial spokesperson Ezekiel Baruti says the reports are false.
4: Recently, the Eskom team met with the community and confirmed that they will not remove the smart meters that have already been installed, nor abandon the smart meter rollout project. Eskom urges residents to engage constructively and refrain from spreading information, as this can lead to panic and disrupt service delivery, which is intended to enhance the customer experience and ensure network sustainability.
3: Eskom has urged prepaid customers to allow its technicians to do their work. Motlhapi Modise, Newsnode, Rustenburg.
2: Meanwhile, Baruti says the project is crucial to enhance consumer experience and ensure network sustainability.
4: New smart meters will help stop load reduction and reduce unplanned power supply outages. It will also ensure reliable electricity delivery, empowering customers to check usage, billing accuracy, and lastly, to expose acts of electricity theft. All customers will receive the meters at no charge.
2: Greater Taung Local Municipality Mayor Itumeleng Maribe says the recent visit by the Northwest Premier Lazarus Mokosi and members of the Executive Council has brought hope to communities affected by recent floods following days of torrential rains in the municipality. He praised the visit as a commitment, or rather as a commitment towards coordinated disaster intervention and support for rural municipalities heavily impacted by the recent heavy rains. Koketso Dikobe reports.
5: The mayor says the visit was an important demonstration of support and collaboration between spheres of government in responding to community challenges.
6: Go tla ke kwano ga bone go bonagala e le tsibogo ya dipegelo tse re nelaneng ka tsone. 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
5: Maribe emphasized that collaboration between all stakeholders remains critical in strengthening disaster response efforts and assisting affected residents across the municipality. Koketso Dikobe, Newsnode, Rustenburg.
2: Siwelele FC head coach Letlhogonolo Seema says their match against Mamelodi Sundowns was a competitive encounter, but his side is disappointed with the final results. Seema described the game as well contested, saying both teams showed quality games and determination throughout the match.

0: However, he admitted that Siwelele FC is not satisfied after failing to secure a positive outcome.
1: Good game to watch to the supporters, but to us coaches, it's not that good. It's not the kind of game that you want to see where you concede a lot of goals like this. But I think we conceded the goals that at half-time. First half, I'll gladly give it to them, and we analyzed those goals first half, and with the guys in the dressing room, and they saw them, and they raised their heads. They said, look, these were soft goals because it was over the top, only the balls that were killing us.
0: Recapping with the top story, Eskom in the Northwest vows to continue with its smart meter rollout project across the province. That is all for now. Stay tuned for more in the next hour.
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0: That is William McDowell with I Give Myself Away, taking us into our last hour this morning, 10 minutes after 9 o'clock. If you just tuned in, well, you've missed a beautiful, beautiful interview with Dagindo, who was in studio, ahead of Spirit of Praise All Stars happening on the 6th of June 2026 at the Sun City Super Bowl. Very, very excited about that one. I hope you are excited about that one as well. Do get your tickets and let's go dance. Let's go dance, bringing your dancing shoes. You're still tuned in to UFM 89.8. This is the Weekend Breakfast Show with me, Nolana Waya. On a Sunday, 10th of May 2026, we are still in Mother's Day celebration mode. So if you are celebrating your mother, let me know, 076-260-2815. And let me know what you're grateful for.
1: A mother's love is peace. It is sincere. We love you, Mom. From UFM with love.

0: still celebrating Mother's Day, and in that spirit, before we get into intentional living with Nakolo, who's not going to be joining me in studio, but she made sure to give you some, you know, a little bit of nuggets so that you are not left behind for the new week. So I got you. But you know, some of your messages have really touched my heart, especially about your mothers. And this one is from Lerato Mohale. A morning, Nolo. My mom might be late, but one thing I'm grateful for is that I learned to be a strong woman, sure, to raise my kids alone and stand up for myself from her. In every situation, whether good or bad, I know how to stand up and come up with solutions, because that's who she was, a problem solver. Man, man, man, absolutely love that. Keep those messages about your mothers coming. Would love to hear what you're grateful for about your mothers this morning.
1: You confront the situation.
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3: Nah, man, person, eh? If my name is involved, I'm coming for your head. But orale pozar or wira hiti so. You started a rumor about me. I'm definitely coming for you.
1: I need to have that energy, Luena, especially when I care.
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1: Is it okay to dance in the presence of the Lord?

0: I hope you're enjoying the music this Sunday morning. That is Spoo Noah with Umqhele. And before that, Sechaba with Jesoa Mamela. And of course, Benjamin Dube with Thank You Jesus. And one of our favorites, Fiso Ngwane with Kulungile Baba. 42 minutes after 9 o'clock, we are going to be getting into intentional living with Nokolo. She's got just a little bit of something to say, even though she's not in studio. This morning, she's going to be talking about going back to the basics. And you know, one thing about Mother's Day that I absolutely love is that our mothers take us back to the basics each and every time. Whether you like it or not, your mother will always literally let you know that you need to go back to what you know. And you know, whenever we have a hard time, we always go back to our mothers, right? And even though your mother is not here today, I want you to also remember that the basics that she has taught you are just as important in this day and age. So use those and let those fuel you. And you know, even the people around you that have played that motherly role are just as important. So as we step into the new week, let us go back to the basics, the very same things that made us who we are today, so that we shouldn't forget who we are.
1: Fraser, you are 97.3 FM.

0: a hold of her, and she's going to give you the back to basics nuggets on intentional living with Nqolo. Of course, as we end our week and start a new week, and I hope that as you get back to the basics, you will remember who you are.
1: Sani Bonani, good morning and hello in all of your beautiful mother tongues. Welcome to Intentional Living with Nqolo. Today, I'm not in studio,
0: of course,
1: we still get to share our moments. Let's talk about going back to basics. There's something deeply healing about returning to simple things.
0: Absolutely.
1: You know, when we were younger and we visited our grandmother's homes, there was a rhythm to life that felt slower, softer, and more connected.
0: True.
1: You'd find her in her garden, hands in the soil. Or in her kitchen with fresh produce she had grown herself, or vegetables exchanged with a neighbor down the road.
0: True.
1: There was community, there was sharing, there was intention. People fed each other, not just with food, but with presence.
0: Sure, I absolutely love that. People fed each other, not just with food, but with presence. And I hope that as you step into the new week, you get back to the basics of your grandmothers, your mothers, everything that they have taught you. Because one thing that we are doing lately is losing that one touch. So I want you to be intentional as you step into the week about how you're going to navigate the things that you have lost in your life. The very simple intentional living aspect today, back to the basics. Go back to the basics, see what works for you so that you can live more intentionally. I'm definitely going to go back to, you know, just going outside, walking more often, talking to people, being present in the moment, leaving my phone, leaving social media for quite some time being. So I want us to step into that. And that is, of course, Intentional Living with Nqolo. She's going to be back on Sunday, of course, in the last hour, just to give us a little bit more of these nuggets. So thank you so much for that. Here is Joy Celebration with Motumang Lemang. Before I say goodbye to you, let me tell you something. None of you have ever in my entire life of doing the Weekend Breakfast Show send me so many messages. And I know it is because you want to send a big shout out to all your mothers. So I see you and I acknowledge all of you. Rebecca, Godfrey, I see you there. Lesego, all of you, I see you all of there. And I hope that you and your mothers will have an absolute beautiful, beautiful Mother's Day.

What an amazing song to kickstart the show, hey? Good morning, welcome to the Purple Soul Train. This song is such a popular song to the point where it was featured on different soap operas. All My Children, I think Santa Barbara as well, The Young and the Restless as well. And also it was played on another episode called Another World, a show called Another World as well. So yeah, very popular, hey? Very popular song. Very fitting for us to start off the show with it and to welcome you onto the Purple Soul Train. My name is Pelo Modiga and I'm with you all the way up until 2 p.m. as we're celebrating Mother's Day today. We're celebrating all the gorgeous mothers out there who are doing the most, you know, whether this is a biological mother or this is, you know, somebody who has taken care of you, you know, and kind of fulfilled that role. That's what we're doing today. The whole day today, we're celebrating all the mothers. So please make sure that you're saying through all your messages so that we can celebrate them and we can show them exactly, you know, how much we appreciate them. Send your messages to 076-260-2815. And don't forget that we're also on that YouConnect app as well and on the social pages. So get interacting with us. It's UFM 898 on all platforms. I'm Pelo Modiga on all platforms as well, so you can interact with us as well and let us know exactly how you're going to be celebrating this Mother's Day. Are you with your mother? Are you being celebrated as a mother as well? You know, share with me all of those details. I definitely want to know. I'm curious to know from you. So let's do that. A big thank you goes to Nolo Nawaya, by the way, for, you know, serving you the weekend breakfast. She's coming back next week, Saturday and Sunday as well, to continue, of course, with the weekend breakfast. Otherwise, welcome on board the Purple Soul Train, taking you on a beautiful musical journey with friends and family, and of course with myself, Pelo Modiga, your first captain for the day. So don't go anywhere. There is plenty more music that you can expect. This is of course brought to you by Mnandi Braai. It tastes so much more.

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1: I want to dedicate this song to all the lovers tonight.

0: This is a song that was actually reimagined back in 1994 by KC from KC and JoJo. So he did his nice little rendition of this song as well. And the song as well was the soundtrack for a film called Jason's Lyric. And the song's main hook is also invoked by Mariah Carey in her 2005 song called We Belong Together. That's how you know that a song is actually meant to last forever. Bobby Womack with If You Think You're Lonely Now, that's the song that's playing right now in the background. I hope that you enjoyed that one. And we also played you Boys to Men with a song for Mama, because we are celebrating all the mothers on this Mother's Day.
1: Yo, Chomi, the way the economy is so tough, we might find ourselves eating cereal for breakfast. First, lunch, and dinner.
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1: Lerato le le nyenyane goes a long way. 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

You know what? Today's a bittersweet day. And I'm going to admit for the first time on the Purpose Soul Train that my heart is broken this morning. And my heart has been broken since Friday after hearing of the passing of one of our loyal listeners, Mandla Moyake. And I'm just singing the song right now. And I know that most of us are singing along to the song after we've heard of the passing of, Mandla Moyake. My heart is so broken. And as the station as well, you know, our hearts are broken at the passing of Mandla Christopher Moyake, who has been such a significant part of the radio station. He's shown us so much support and so much love over the years, ever since I've been a part of this radio station. You know, he's always been sending some voice messages, you know, sometimes to encourage us, sometimes to laugh with us.

0: and sometimes just to say, listen, I am loving what you guys are doing over there. And we appreciate him, and we are, as much as we're celebrating Mother's Day this morning, we're going to be celebrating his life as well, because he is a big part of the Purple Soul Train. And every single message that he has sent our way, we have received with love, because we know that it came from a loving heart. And therefore, we would like to say condolences to the family, Yakamoyake, Tsilisekhang, and you're not alone. You are with us, and I think the rest of the Northwest, honestly, from what I've seen on social media, this man had a great impact on humans. And yeah, I was like, you know what, I want to hear his voice one last time, and I'm going to play a voice note of his that he once sent to us.
1: Good morning, Pilo. I'm in tune with you. I'm enjoying your music. Ke ke tlelo ena jaaka gale a re khometse go fithela ka ura ya bofelo ya thulaganyo. 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
0: May your soul rest in peace, Mandla. Thank you so much for the love that you have shown us. If you have, you know, something to say about Mandla, please send it our way, 076-260-2815, so that we can celebrate this amazing human being who's been a part of this family for as long as I can remember. Sure. More from you. Let me hear your voice notes as well. Talk to me on 076-260-2815. How are you doing?
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2: Pelo Modiga, ke Ndruma Biletsa fa le Rome. 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
0: Thank you. Thank you so much for that. Appreciate it.
3: Sispilo, morning to you and all morning. The FM listeners. Happy Mother's Day to you guys, man. No one
0: thank
3: in the
0: you.
3: World. Tonan Luna, guys. Anita Wabu, no one in the world. We appreciate you guys and we love you so much. Yeah, I'm excited for the show.
0: Yeah.
3: Anita Sispilo.
0: They will keep coming. 076-260-2815. How are you doing?
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4: Happy Mother's Day to all the beautiful mothers out there, UFM listeners, mothers, and especially my mother that's in heaven. Happy Mother's Day to all the beautiful women. Have a lovely Sunday. Bye.
0: Have a beautiful Sunday further as well. Happy Mother's Day.

0: Day to all the beautiful women. Have a lovely Sunday. Bye.
1: Have a beautiful Sunday further as well. Happy Mother's Day to all the mothers in South Africa and in the world as well. More music coming up.

0: Nomfundomo with Soft Life. Also played you Shola Ama with Who's Loving My Baby. 14 minutes to go before we get to the top of the hour, before we head over to the news. It's Mother's Day. It's the 10th of May, 2026. We're celebrating all the beautiful queens out here. You know, all the mothers out here, like I said, whether it is biological or it is not, either way, you know, I believe that, you know, being a mother is more than just a title. It's a verb. It's a doing word. It's a role. So anybody else can, you know, come in the absence of a biological mother. So all the aunts and the aunties, you know, we do appreciate you, all the aunties. We appreciate you, bo borakhadi, bo mangwane, bo mamogolo, bo koko as well, you know, for raising us as well. We do appreciate you. And we're also celebrating the life of Mandla Moyake, because we heard of his passing, of course, on Friday. So what do you have to say? Talk to me.
1: Hello, hello, hello,
0: Happy Sunday.
1: Happy Sunday, Mama. Happy Mother's Day to all women in South Africa.
0: Thank you.
1: Like a dog, moms. Like a dog. Zile Monati. Sad. Mandla, my brother. Rest in peace, my brother. Kiahuizi honano Mandla, because of what? Because of UFM. Yeah. Rest in peace, my brother. Your music is gorgeous. Thank you, Belu. And you too, UFM. Thank you for your follower. Thank you, guys.
0: Thank you. Because we are family. You know, we get introduced to each other through, you know, shows like these, through the music as well. When we say we are family, this is what we mean.
2: Morning, Pilo.
0: Good morning.
2: Morning, and a happy Mother's Day to all the beautiful queens out there. I would like to say condolences to the family. Baba Latlhegetsweng is such an amazing and a happy soul. Also the listeners, Baba
0: Latlhegetsweng.
2: Yeah. Thank you.
0: Thank you, Neo. Carol as well sent a message. Good morning, my love. Indeed, it is sad.

0: God comfort his family. Ke lebogile Tinky Winky. Alfred says, "Yo, pelo ho botloko thata. We've lost our very own. May his soul rest in peace." Talk to me on 0762602815. Let's celebrate Mother's Day and let's celebrate the life that was.
1: Hi, Pelo.
0: Hello.
1: Hello, Mpo. I would like to say Happy Mother's Day to all mothers in the world, especially Mtsari Aga Analohodi. Mabanyana batong yo ke rata le rato le mama ka Violet. Happy Mother's Day. Thank you
0: for your message. I appreciate it. Keep them coming on 0762602815. This is the Purple Soul Train, the first installment of the Purple Soul Train for the day. My name is Pelo Modiga. I'm your first captain. I'm always so excited to be with you on a Sunday. And today's a very special one because we're celebrating Mother's Day and we're also acknowledging, you know, our fallen hero as well, Mr. Mandla Moyake. May his soul continue to rest in peace. More music coming up. In tune with you.
2: 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So in tune
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0: Listen, the time that we have on this earth is very limited, eh? So spend your time wisely, spend it with the people who matter, and most importantly, choose us. Because, yeah, this is time well spent with UFM, of course. That is Phil Collins, the man who gave us In the Air Tonight, a very emotive song, that one, because he was going through some stuff. He also gave us Against All Odds, Take a Look at Me Now. This is a man who also gave us a song called One More Night, Another Day in Paradise as well, amongst many other hit songs, eh? Yeah, Phil Collins with Can't Turn Back the Years. Alphaville as well came in there with Forever Young. Under 2 minutes to go before we get to the top of the hour. Still want to hear from you. Talk to me, 076-260-2815.
1: Hello, Pilou.
0: Hello, my darling.
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1: Thank you Mazo, thank you my darling.
2: Hello, Spelo.
1: Hello.
2: Yeah, what a beautiful day. I just wanted to say happy Mother's Day to my mom, Precious Mudisani, and to all the mothers out there and the late ones, happy heavenly Mother's Day. Thank you so much for the beautiful music. Kilebogile Mudisani from Orient Hills. Have a nice day.
1: Have a beautiful day. Oh, thank you so much. I love you too. Thank you so much, the UFM family, the Purple Soul Train family. We'll continue with beautiful music on the other side of 11 o'clock after the news. I've got some Janice McLean, as of course we're going to be kickstarting the second hour of the Purple Soul Train. But for now, it's time for the news.
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4: The temperature gajana Rustenburg le Pretoria 21, Mahikeng le Klerksdorp 22. 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
5: We appreciate our freedom. We honor our constitution. But without the full implementation of its promises, many South Africans still experience freedom in part and not in full. On the 8th of May 1996, South Africa adopted one of the most progressive constitutions in the world, a constitution founded on dignity, equality, and freedom. For many South Africans, it represented hope, it represented a new beginning after years of oppression and exclusion. But as the years have passed, our hunger has grown, while many of the promises still remain promises.
4: Re basha ba tshwanetse go akarediwa mo ditshwetsong tse di tsewang go tsepamisa democracy le go tlisa ditlhabologo mo melaong.
5: Ladies and gentlemen, and all leaders present here today, I would like to affirm you that South Africa has a very capable youth. Our voices should not be treated as a threat to older leadership. Involve us. We are capable of bringing solutions to the challenges facing this country. After all, we believe a good leader is one who prepares his successor.
4: South African National Space Agency SANSA e tsameka karolo e botlhokwa mo go sireletseng baagi le go ela tlhoko tikologo ka technology ya go ela tlhoko lefatshe. 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
6: That we are talking about space, it does not mean that we are just looking at space. We are looking at Mother Earth, where we are staying. Key features of Mother Earth. For instance, if you take an area like this, we are able to tell what's the quality of the air, what are the pollutants that are here, how clean are the rivers, how full or empty are the dams.
4: Mokatisi wa Orlando Pirates Abdesela Mawadu wa kgotse tiragatso e tsweleng diatla ya batshameki ba gagwe morago ga go fenya Magezi FC ka dino di le 3 go lefela kwa Peter Mokaba Stadium mabane bosego. 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
7: We win it with a great spirit from the boys, good organization. With a very good attacking animation, you know, we have studied the team and we just used the weaknesses of the team. I think we started very well.

0: the first half. It was important to score early, you know, because against that kind of teams, if you don't score early, sometimes it can be difficult to find space, but the guys did the job.
1: Tla janong re di konosetse ka ntla kgolo. 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For more, go to new-

0: Let's Spend the Night is the name of the song. This is the Purple Soul Train. And my name is Belo Modiega, your first captain for the day. I'm with you all the way up until 2 o'clock. Listen, I've got more music for you. I can't wait to share more with you. Alicia Keys is coming up. Sumitra as well is coming up just after this.
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0: Hi, Tsidi.
1: Ne ke batla go kopela Philia Molatudi na birthday ya la botlhano. 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And then ke kopa go kopela Lerato Mtlatsi a nne le letsatsi la bommele le ntle le le tshogofetseng. 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Thank you, Pelo Modiga. Love you, girl.
0: Love you too. Happy Mother's Day to all the mothers. If you celebrated your birthday in the past week, a belated one to you. If you're going to celebrate your birthday in the coming week, yeah, you might as well start today, right? Yeah, might as well start today on Mother's Day. Why not? Just, you know, take advantage of a special day.
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3: 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Hona le spare changing yana for short ribs if on na.
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0: It is Gary Taylor with Time After Time. Also played your music from Brandy with Tomorrow. Rhonda Clark as well came in there with Tomorrow as well. More from you. Talk to me. What are you busy with on Mother's Day? What are you, you know, planning for the day maybe a little bit later on? How's it looking like on your side? Talk to me on 076-260-2815.
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1: Happy New Year, boys to men, dear mama, Pelo.
0: Yeah.
1: Ke lebisa go motsadi wa me o sa tlhoreng ke na le ene mo bophelong pelo. 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Ka o fela ke a le rata pelo. Enjoy.
0: We love you too. More from
2: hello,
0: you.
2: Hello, hello, sis Pelo. 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
0: Good
2: happy
0: morning.
2: Sunday, mamas.
0: Happy Sunday.
2: 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I like to say hi to all. My beautiful lady, you can only know when I know Constance Sigari. I enjoy the Zilake. You do me this hello and I'm going to enjoy with your listeners. Play nice music. I know it's really much in the market, but some girl is Lindion. I love you. Please, thank you.
0: I'll make a mental note of that. But yeah, continue to send through all your messages. I'm going to quickly rush over to the socials. I see Maki Manaka send a message out. Good morning, Pelo Motiha. I'm in tune with you. Kile Moharangkuoko Zone 3. Chantel, lovely lady at hashtag the purple soul train. Good morning, Pelo. I'm tuned in from Mpumalanga, listening in on the DSTV audio bouquet 842. All right, more from you. Talk to me, talk to me. How's your day? How are you?
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0: Kolaboga nna maphefo slow poison generator Musiane send a message are ke moteng ka full force pelo. I'm tuned in listening in from Funda Center Street Kwezo saying go zone 3. Thank you very much for tuning in.
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0: Dumela.
4: 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Shout out to all the mothers. Happy Mother's Day. Thank you.
0: Shout out to all the mothers. It sounds like Celine Dion is on your mind, eh? Second person saying, please, I'd like a Celine Dion song. Listen, we'll see what we can do. Hopefully, you know, the music department is listening in and they might just, you know, surprise us. So I'll make a mental note of that. But thank you so much for all your messages. Keep them coming, all right? We are celebrating you, all the mothers of this world. And we would like you to know how much we absolutely love and appreciate you. I mean, imagine a life without a mom. I can't imagine it.

0: 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That's UFM for you. Never above you, never below you, always beside you, always with you. Thank you so much for choosing us every single day, 24/7. Yeah, we promise to be by your side, eh? Tevin Campbell also came in there with Tell Me What You Want Me To Do.
1: Happy Mother's Day, Happy Mother's Day, Uspilu.
0: Happy Mother's Day.
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0: Yeah.
1: May you rest in peace, ke abuti. Kule lapalaka ke kere mojimu kyo, and all to UFM listeners. Mojimu kyo, kinkele mokolini, thank you.
0: Thank you, Nkele. Continue to send through your messages. I've got Tamia on the other side. I also have some Keith Sweat, a classic song that I know you're going to love.
2: 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I work for the Human Rights Commission. 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

0: It is a Keep Sweat with Nobody. Also played you Tamia with Loving You Still on the Purple Soul Train with myself, Pelo Modiha. Let me hear your voice before we head over to the news.
1: Hello, hello, Pelo.
0: Hello.
1: How are you, Pelo?
0: I'm good, and you?
1: Tapelo Mokobe Motihani Extension 4.
0: Hi Tapelo.
1: Happy Mother's Day to all the mothers out there, especially to my mom, Dikelebisana Mokobe.
0: Yep.
1: Lemuhana Motimo has another video in a Talebo Hapelo.
0: Thank you. Thank you so much, man. And thank you so much to you who's, you know, stuck around with the Purple Soul Train as well, because we're about to continue to take you on a beautiful musical journey with friends and family. And of course, with myself, Pelo Modiha, right? So don't go anywhere. There is more music that you can expect on the other side of 12 o'clock. There is Gladys Knight. There's Dave Koss. There is also something Soweto as well. Purple Soul Train proudly brought to you by Mnandi Bride. Taste so much more. It's time for

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2: 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Sebueledi sa SAUGA ke Motaletale Modiba.
3: We are particularly pleased that quite a number of key proposals that are reflected in the white paper are those proposals that SAUGA has championed through extensive consultation with the sector broadly and with multiple other stakeholders. I mean, we have called for fit for proposed municipal structures by advocating for the simplification of local government structures, retaining district municipalities mainly in areas with limited capacity.
2: Lefapha la metshameko, setso le botaki mono Northwest la re programa ya 2026 National Archives Week, tota ke Archives Awareness Week e tshwaretsweng kwa Mahikeng, e ikaelela go kopanya bašwa, bakwadi go akaretsa le badiri ba setso, go sekaseka botlhokwa jwa go boloka histori le kitso ya setso gore ba batlang ba e fitlhele pego ka koketso dikobe.
4: Among the attendees was Northwest University student and multi-award-winning author Bokamoso Nkunyane from the Greater Taung Local Municipality, who have already established himself as a young author and successfully publishing 4 books.
5: What makes me to keep pushing and be motivated to keep writing and achieving despite challenges that I'm going through? As people, we are not perfect, but we must take our dreams serious. If it's your dream, it will make you not to sleep at night. You know, for me, it's a destiny, it's a passion. I am driven.
4: His achievements include being recognized as the best Setswana language author in 2025 and being honored as a newly established author in 2024 by the Setswana Sarona Indigenous Institute. Koketso Dikobe, Newsnote, Rustenburg.
2: National Consumer Commission, NCC, e gwetlile badirisi ba dithaere tsa mofuta wa Bridgestone Duravis go di busa, ka ntlha fa tota ka ntlha matshwenyego tebang le pabalesego ya tsona. 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Ntaba o tlhalosa go ya pele.
6: We understand that these tires were mounted on the Ford Transit Custom 2024-25 model and the Tonio Custom 2024-2025 model. According to the manufacturer, which is Bridgestone, Ford also fitted a small number of the same tires to their Volkswagen vehicles. The National Consumer Commission is still verifying this information so that we can inform customers or consumers who might have purchased the vehicles. While we are also still confirming the numbers of tires, we urge consumers who are in possession or who have bought these vehicles to immediately check the size of their tires and if they are affected, to ensure that you take your car to the point of purchase for them to replace these tires.
2: Motlatsatona wa lefapha la ditiro le badiri jwa mo Sibia o ikuetse go batlhatlhobi ba ba thapilweng ke lefapha go netefatsa gore melao yotlhe ya boitekanelo le pabalasego mo tirong e a diragadiwa ka botlalo mo nageng. 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
7: Inspectors must always conduct their work with the highest level of professionalism, integrity, and ethical conduct. When inspectors act with integrity, they build trust in the regulatory system, strengthen compliance, and reinforce and legitimize the law. Inspectors also give practical meaning to the Constitution by protecting the dignity, health, and lives of workers in their workplaces every day.
2: Tla janong re dikonosetse ka ntlha kgolo. 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

0: Hey, it's Gladys Knight with License to Kill. It's 9 after 12 o'clock. It's the third hour of the Purple Soul Train. Good afternoon.
1: Charlie Benito once said, when you're looking at your mother, you are looking at the purest love you will ever know. Happy Mother's Day from UFM in June with

0: This one, you feel it in your spirit, don't you? Something Soweto with No Dolly, one of my favorite songs from Something Soweto has to be Umama Bomthanda. So you see that song? Oh my goodness. If I listen to that song, you must just know that I'm on cloud nine. Kia flota. Homonati. Yeah. Dave Koss as well came in with the dance on this Mother's Day. Send through all your messages on 076-260-2815. Let's celebrate on all the amazing mothers out here, right? So what do you have to say?
1: Good morning, my beautiful pillow.
0: Hello, my
1: happy darling.
0: Happy Mother's Day, darling.
1: And wish all the mothers happy Mother's Day. And to my most special woman, Rosina Mboki Kakangi Muramat Lava 600, Grandmama, Happy Mother's Day, I love you so much. Ki Jacobeth, Mo 600, thank you, below.
0: Oh, thank you, Jacobeth. May you have a beautiful day.
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3: 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More music. More hits. More memories. 2000 wise.

But you know life is funny. I found that I was missing something anyway. I was missing all of your good love. And you being the beautiful and considerate person that you are, you showed me nothing but kindness, tenderness, and respect. And that's why I'm here.

song was playing, I was tempted so many times to say Luda, and then I remembered, no, it's a Sunday. We were, you know, we're winding down here. We've slowed everything down here. Oh, I love this one, eh? Michael Sterling with Lovers and Friends. And this is actually the original song from that other one that was done by Little John. I think it's the East Side Boys as well. And Ludacris and Usher. Yeah, so they did that one. But they took it from that. Yeah, Michael Sterling with Lovers and Friends. Glenn Jones with All.

0: for you. Also played your music from Silk with Meeting in My Bedroom. All right, we've got a meeting right here on the Purple Soul Train with you. So tell me, how is your day going? And who are we wishing a Mother's Day to, a beautiful Mother's Day to?
1: Good afternoon, Pilumu Dirme.
0: Good afternoon.
1: Chomi, I'm in tune with you.
0: Thank
1: you, Chomi. Let me take this time, especially those mothers who gave birth to queer kids, because
0: yeah.
1: And then I would like to say Happy Mother's Day to my mother. Please greet my husband for me, okay? Chef AB Lukele Motsabi Gomahike. Get my husband. I love you so much. Chemi Jala or Rebecca Mino Omona Dagger. I appreciate you, my friend, from Kabelo Motsabi Lukele. Bye, my darling.
0: Thank you. Thank you, Kabelo. Yeah, to the chef as well. Barjumela. Bahorata Lorato.
2: Hey, hey.
0: Hello.
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2: 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Happy Mother's Day,
0: I love it. You sound like you're having fun.
3: Good morning, Pilumudi.
0: Good afternoon, darling.
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0: Hey.
3: I would like to wish a happy Mother's Day to the following people in my life.
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3: Firstly, the Queen, my mom, Heavenly.
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3: Mother's Day, she's still resting in peace and continue to rest in peace. Mzadi wa kaili Lillian Mabula. And to my sisters, Kehopo Diitwe. 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
0: Okay.
3: And to Thulaganyo le pile, Happy Mother's Day, beautiful queen. 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
4: 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It's for Anna Raita and Rasmoni. I just want to wish all the mothers a happy Mother's Day, including a mother, my mother who raised us, 7 of us.
0: Sure.
4: It wasn't easy,
0: yeah.
4: And then, but today,
0: yeah, you are.
4: We are very much proud of our mother. I'm chilling here with Mpeti and Rasmoni. 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
5: Pilu pilu, Zahawa Shika Otene, Mother's Day, waiting in Peru, then I would tell how she can next. Born, yo. Open a couple of Mungala Pilosa, the Horace Tegilimota, no Maho, you were Lenikin Neon, the Hobani. Thank you, Pilosa.
0: Pleasure, my darling. 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Like I mentioned, the WhatsApp line is 0762602815. Don't forget that we're also on the social pages, so please like and share, you know, so that we can grow as well on social media as much as we're growing on air as well. Né? 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

0: Oh, yeah. A song that paints your Sunday with a colorful brushes. Listen, Keith Washington with Kissing You is absolutely what I needed to hear on this wonderful Sunday on Mother's Day. Samuel Salter as well came in with There You Are. There You Are, hey? Riding on this purple soul train with me all the way up until 2 o'clock. Listen, I appreciate you so much.
1: Hi, Pelu.
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0: Hala, little Kadi sweetheart, hey? I love that.
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0: Thank you very much, Sida. I've got Shaka Khan and Neo leading us to the top of the hour quickly after this.
3: My name is Nelson Kesa, and I'm a human rights defender. 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The future is listening. Young boys are watching. Young girls are hoping. Use your light to show what true manhood looks like, not in domination, but in accountability and compassion. Don't call me brother if you are only present for the applause, but absent when it matters the most.
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0: And that is Neo with Mad. If you're wondering what Neo is up to nowadays, well, he is actually still touring. He's touring and he's got like 56 scheduled concerts across the US. And he's promoting his music because he's got a single that is out that sounds a little bit very country-like. And he also has an upcoming album that he's going to be releasing, I think maybe this year or next year, we'll see. But he has indeed released a visualizer for his single Up, Out and Gone. And yes, if you're still wondering if he's still polygamous, he is still polygamous, okay? And he's enjoying his life. That's Neo with Mad, Shaka Khan as well, with My Funny Valentine, right here on your favorite dial. It's a Purple Soul Train, my darling. I think we're cruising nicely today, hey? I'm enjoying your company. Continue to send through all your messages on the WhatsApp line as well as on the YouConnect app as well.
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0: There you are.
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0: Thank you very much. The darker the berry, the sweeter the juice. We're about to find out what's happening with the final bulletin for the day. Oba Kembuluswan is standing by.
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4: We are a particularly pleased that

0: quite a number of key proposals that are reflected in the white paper are those proposals that SALGA has championed through extensive consultation with the sector broadly and with multiple other stakeholders. I mean, we have called for fit for proposed municipal structures by advocating for the simplification of local government structures, retaining district municipalities mainly in areas with limited capacity.
1: Lefapha la Metshameko, Setso le Botaki Mono Northwest la re programa ya 2026 National Archives Week, or rather Awareness Week, e tshwaretsweng kwa Mahikeng, e ikaelela go kopanya bašwa ba kwadi go akaretsa le badiri ba setso, go sekaseka botlhokwa jwa go boloka histori le kitso ya setso gore ba batlang ba e fitlhele, pego ka koketso dikobe.
2: Among the attendees was Malfoy University student and multi-award winning author Bokamoso Nkunyane from the Greater Taung Local Municipality, who have already established himself as a young author and successfully publishing 4 books.
3: What makes me to keep pushing and be motivated to keep writing and achieving despite challenges that I'm going through? As people, we are not perfect, but we must take our dreams serious. If it's your dream, it will make you not to sleep at night. You know, for me, it's a destiny, it's a passion. I am driven.
2: His achievements include being recognized as the best Setswana language author in 2025 and being honored as a newly established author in 2024 by the Setswana Sarona Indigenous Institute. Koketso Dikobe, Newsnote, Rustenburg.
1: National Consumer Commission, NCC, e gotlile badirisi ba ditaere tsa mofuta wa Bridgestone Duravis go di busa ka ntlha ya matshwenyego tebang le pabalasego ya tsona. 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Ndaba o tlhalosa go ya pele.
4: We understand that these tires were mounted on the Ford Transit Custom 2024-25 model and the Tonio Custom 2024-2025 model. According to the manufacturer, which is Bridgestone, Ford also fitted a small number of the same tires to the Volkswagen vehicles. The National Consumer Commission is still verifying this information so that we can inform customers or consumers who might have purchased the vehicles. While we are also still confirming the numbers of tires, we urge consumers who are in possession or who have bought these vehicles to immediately check the size of their tires and if they are affected, to ensure that you take your car to the point of purchase for them to replace these tires.
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5: Inspectors must always conduct their work with the highest level of professionalism, integrity, and ethical conduct. When inspectors act with integrity, they build trust in the regulatory system, strengthen compliance, and reinforce and legitimize the law. Inspectors also give practical meaning to the Constitution by protecting the dignity, health, and lives of workers in their workplaces every day.
1: SALGA e ikuela go baagi go tlhagisa ditshitshinyo tsa bona go setlankana se se ka ga tsamaiso ya dipuso selegae. 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

You know, such a wonderful feeling having someone like you in my life. 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

0: Right? And that is Surface with All I Want Is You. It's 10 after 1 p.m. It is the fourth hour of the Purple Soul Train with myself, Bello Modiega. So welcome on board the Purple Soul Train, right? Taking you still on a very beautiful musical journey with friends and family. And of course, with myself, Bello Modiega, your first captain for the day. So don't go anywhere. There is more, right? So this is, of course, brought to you by Mnandi Braai. Taste so much more.
1: A mother's love is peace. It is sincere. We love you, Mom. From UFM with love. In tune.

0: This is Love on a Higher Pedestal, hey? That is Afro Traction with Phakathi. Definitely a gospel song that we absolutely love. Randy Crawford with If I Were In Your Shoes. What would you do? 17 minutes after 1 p.m. it is. Good afternoon. How are you doing? Talk to me. I love hearing your voice on a Sunday. Let's chat.
1: Good afternoon, Ospilo.
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2: 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Happy Mother's Day to Kidiboni, Monica Sorwalo, Elizabeth, Ngakisan Sorwalo, Violet Sorwalo. Happy Mother's Day, Kilaratatata. Thank you, UFM.
0: Always a pleasure. 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

0: And that is Mr. Gerald Levert, son of Eddie Levert. Coming in with a song called Made to Love You, right? May his soul continue to rest in peace. But yeah, his legacy definitely continues, you know, through his music catalog. And that includes, of course, some songs that he did with Levert. There is also some songs that he did, you know, as a solo artist as well. And one other thing, I don't know if you missed this one, but there was a posthumous compilation album that was released in the year 2023 called Now Playing. So definitely the music continues to play. Unfortunately, he passed away in the year 2006 at the age of 40. So may his soul continue to rest in peace. Patty Austin also came in with Big Bad World. Also played you The Temptation with Soul to Soul Music. That's in tune with you right here on your favorite dial on a Sunday. This is the Purpose Soul Train. How are you doing? Are you having a good time? How are you celebrating Mother's Day?
1: Hello, hi. Hello, hi, Ospilo.
0: Hello.
1: Happy Mother's Day to all the mothers out

0: There and happy birthday to my brother Junkie Kasikutimopongere. Happy, happy, happy, happy. We enjoy this special blessed day. Thank you, Auntie Mende Wamukolo Bang, Mawabom Brats.
1: Thank you for your message.
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5: 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Happy Mother's Day to you too pelo.
1: Thank you.
5: Bye.
1: Thank you very much.
5: Wale mami mo lumanyaneng mo maftao.
1: Thank you for your message.
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1: Hi kilo. I
6: would like to send a happy Mother's Day to all the women out there. My mom Dora Alfred. 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To my other aunt ko Free State. 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Baba na le bana. Yes. And everyone, every mother that I know. We love you guys so much. You guys are doing a great job. To UFM presenters, to the mothers, both of our UFM, to the Moyaki family, guys, UFM. Radio will never be the same without Mandla Moyaki.
1: Yeah.
6: Mandla narata radio.
1: Yeah.
6: Mandla, he will comment on a motion nyahoya during the week pelo modig.
1: Yeah.
6: Ale ko sekolo
1: mo
6: ke bana ba ra setse kontle.
1: Yeah.
6: And that's how much I knew gore Mandla narata radio. I can meet it personally, but then that bond yeah, the listeners, it's one of the presenters.
1: Yeah.
6: Ke go tlhoko thata. A ke batla go bua maka. Route le botlhokwa re le bantsi cause ntse re bua rotlhe ka di-WhatsApp le di-Facebook.
1: Yeah.
6: Le re a moya go amantla moya ke robala ka kagiso mme o tla dula go polega le mo radio tota. Thank you so much, Pelos. I love you.
1: Oh, I love you too. Thank you so much. Bruce Hornsby, the show goes on, feature in the range.

0: It is Bruce Hornsby with The Show Goes On, featuring The Range. I think it's easier said than done, eh? Yeah, especially if you've lost somebody who means so much to you. To everybody who is listening right now, you're not just a listener. You are such an important part of the radio station, such an important part of the Purple Soul Train. And I just wanted to let you know, Jorge, we love you so, so much and we appreciate you. You know, radio is my therapy as well. You know, I come here and, you know, I feel better the moment I leave, honestly. Every single time, and it's all because of you. You know, you are a big part of my life as much as I am a big part of yours as well. So I love you, and continue to show us love on this wonderful radio station called UFM.
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1: Happy Mother's Day to all mothers. 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
0: All right, thank you for your message. I appreciate you. H below the show goes on, my all-time favorite song. This is from Msindisi. Ernest Mahogwe, all the way from Mahogwe Central. All right, thank you very much. I'm happy if you're happy, you know. I love the fact that you enjoyed that song.
2: Hi, Ake. 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Happy Mother's Day to them. 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
0: I love that. Happy Mother's Day to them.
3: Good afternoon.
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0: Yeah.
3: Ra leboha Auspelo, good music, letsatsi le le monate. Thank you.
0: Pleasure.
4: Happy Pelu to you as Mother's Day.
0: Thank you.
4: And I wish this this day for Mother's Day to my sister, Martha Silala, my little Kaduaka, Rakadi Mafota, Le Bo Bati, Bo the Batis, Bo Mafota, Bo Manaka, Happy Mother's Day to you. Love you all. Ke Monimang, Mo J-Town.
0: Thank you, Monimang.
5: Dumelang from Mafutown. 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
0: Thank you very much for that. Let's take a quick little break. We'll be back.
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0: And that is Case with Missing You. And before I go, let me get into the last batch of some of your messages right here on your favorite dial. I see you sent them through on the WhatsApp line.
1: Hi, Auskelo.
0: Dumela.
1: Happy Mother's Day to my wife, Naledi Veronica Mosito. 20 years.
0: Wow.
1: Happy Mother's Day to her.
0: Yeah. Absolutely. Okay. More from you.
2: I'd like to say Happy Mother's Day to all the mothers out there, especially to my mother, Rebecca Lebogang Mope. Thank you.
3: Hello, Spelo Modir.
0: Hello.
3: Happy birthday, Bomen Mobapong. I would like to send this message to Bom Mebo Botleker Tota, Tolan Le Tsaraka Fobohale, Kimotu Kalona, Kilarata Galaratola LOVE. Most to my mom, Julia Kilabohele Mutsumi, Mewa Kakrata Horka Horata, Ketakalata Tilahaho, On Kodisite, Olele Tata Horki Hitamogelin Ting. 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Thank you.
0: Such a proud son, hey? I love that. That concludes our time together. Thank you so much for tuning in and for choosing us on this wonderful Mother's Day. May you just have a blessed one further, right? And if I didn't play your messages, please forgive me. There was a lot to, you know, get through. But, you know, we managed to play, I think, majority of them. So thank you so much to you for sending through all your messages. Continue to do so the whole day because we're celebrating Mother's Day. You and I meet up again tomorrow, 9 a.m. to 12 p.m. So keep it safe and keep it cutesy. I've got nothing but love for you. Captain number two, Sweetness Mutsipa, takes over from 2 to 6. BB and CC Winans with Addictive Love. Goodbye.

0: So he wrote and actually composed this one soon after leaving the band Chicago. Peter Cetera, song that he wrote for his then wife, Glory of Love, dropped back in 1986. It's how we kick it off, you and I, and I guess another edition of the second leg of the Purple Soul Train. To get things going, the Isley Brothers came through Between the Sheets, and I think you can already tell what type of show we are most certainly going to be having, you and I, for the next, 4 hours? It's 10 minutes after 2. A very good afternoon to you. Welcome officially to it. The second leg of the Purple Soul Train. My name is Sweetness Motsepe. Call me Sweet Caramel because it is a Sunday. Sundays are very special. Sundays are absolutely special. Even though this particular Sunday is really somber for so many of us, you know, but we'll get there. We'll get to it. Thank you so much to Pilwa Rona, our Purple Heart, of course, for holding it down on that first leg of the Purple Soul Train. We get to do it all the way through till 6 o'clock, you and I. So on that note, welcome aboard the Purple Soul Train, taking you on a beautiful musical journey with your friends, with family, or even solo as myself, Sweetness Motsepe, your Sweet Caramel. I hope you're gonna, you know, stay exactly where you are as we celebrate the Mother's Day edition of the show, because I've definitely got more where all your favorite tunes came from. This is brought to you by Mnandi Braai. Taste so much more.
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0: that he recorded this one when he was just 23 years old. It's Sir Elton John on this one.
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Good afternoon. If you've just joined in, we're in the second leg of the Purple Soul Train. 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I'll be getting to some of your voice notes on 076-260-2815. 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Getting back into it, Mini Vanilli on this one. Girl, I'm gonna miss you. 24 after 2, good afternoon.

0: Oh man, definitely one of the best songs to have ever been released. I know you enjoyed this one, and I hope you were singing along, because I definitely was. Hey, wherever I lay my hat, that's my home. A beautiful, beautiful song. Of course, I mean, this is Paul Young's version of the song. Marvin Gaye has a version of the song as well. It's a beautiful one. It really is a beautiful one. Home is not always just a place. Sometimes home is people. Sometimes home is memories, moments, connections. And I think that is the most beautiful gift that radio continues to give us. You know, I'm feeling very sad today, I have to be honest, about Mandla Moyake. But we'll get there. We'll get there in just a few minutes. Hang in there. Thank you so much to everybody sending messages. I already see them. Thank you. I really do appreciate it. At UFM 898, keep those comments coming through. Where are you chasing the sunset from this afternoon? I'd love to know. We had Aaliyah coming in a little earlier on there with Choosy Lover, Mini Vanilli. Girl, I'm gonna miss you. What a song. If you've just joined in, welcome. If it is your first time tuning in as well, welcome. It's great to have you. My name is Sweetness Mutsipe, and I am your pilot. Yes, your host. I take you through all the way till 6 o'clock. Let's see what it is that you're already saying on our socials. Good afternoon, Memutsipe. I just want to send a shout out and say happy Mother's Day to my late wife, my late mother, my late mother-in-law, and all the mothers who are not with us. May their souls rest in eternal peace. And all the mothers who are with us, you are loved. That's from Dabezi Tamabaso, all the way in Snake Park, Kroonstad 056. Thank you so much, Ndabezita. And you know, thank you for acknowledging all the moms that are late, the moms that are not here with us anymore. I think that is the thing with this day, right? So much celebration, but I know so much sadness for a lot of people as well. So you are most definitely in my heart. You are in my thoughts this afternoon. Somebody else says, Sweet Caramel, happy Mother's Day. Thank you. Thank you so much. I'm in tune with you. Kiluko Tegwana. May you all enjoy your day. That's Kifilwe Polose. I've also got one from Dampi who says, sent a really lengthy one. I will get to it in just a few minutes. But here's one. Hey, my sweet caramel. A very happy, happy, happy Mother's Day to you. Thank you so much. Hearing your voice makes me feel so lighter in my heart. I have a week that me and my boyfriend Khaukhane, and funny enough, I still miss him so much, and Sunday music makes me feel so lonely because he taught me this music. Oh man, I am so sorry, my darling. If you can't fix it, but if you can, life is so short, you know. If you can fix it, if it's worth fixing, yeah, then, you know, I think the biggest sin that we commit is thinking that we have time. So, but I do hope that the music serves as a band-aid and it leads to you feeling just a little better, yeah? More of your favorite tunes, definitely still on the way. It's 20 away from 3.
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0: It's Tender Love on UFM. Force MDs on this one. Let's quickly pay some bills. We'll be back just after this. In chill with you. The Purple Soul Train is shared with you by Mnandi Bry. So in chill
1: with you. Hey, yo, what's up, everyone? This is Dr. Duda from Mikasa. I just want to say a little something. If you are the brother who takes advantage or abuse women, please do not call me your brother.
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It's UFM In Tune With You, about 10 minutes away from 3 o'clock. Good afternoon. So yes, it's a beautiful day. We're celebrating Mother's Day. But also, it's such a sad day, especially for the show, for the station, you know, as one of the best, one of the greatest, one of the most supportive listeners that we all grew to love. Has passed away. And I've been getting tagged on so many posts on social media, you know, but honestly, I think, you know, I mentioned earlier, Hore, radio gives us many things. Radio gives us conversation, entertainment, but I think one of the most powerful gifts that radio gives us is connection. So the beautiful thing, I think, is that many of us don't even know each other personally. You know, we may have never met face to face, but somehow, through the airwaves, we actually become a part of each other's lives, you know. Whether you listen during the week, whether you listen on Sundays, we create real bonds. We get to know so much about each other, so much so that it almost feels like we spend time together. We hang out in person, you know. So it's really heartbreaking when you learn that one person that you've met, you know, through the radio, through the airwaves, has passed away. So I just want to take this moment to, you know, pass my deepest condolences to the family. Yaga Mandla Moyake. Oh man, what a human being.

0: So supportive. I'd talk to him all the time, you know, via inbox. He'd always tell me that I'm his favorite radio presenter. I met him for the first time, not sure if it was last year, Easter, or just a little before that, or if it was the year before. But I met him, and it was the first time we met. And I have a video, maybe I'll share it on my Facebook, where we talk about how we are actually meeting for the first time in 10 years. But man, oh man, what a human being. What a human being. And I think it's beautiful to hear people pay their last respects or pay their tributes or speak about a person that has passed away. So my deepest sympathies to Mandlamayake's family and to anybody that knew him, that loved him, everyone that grew to love him, even on our show. So this was the last voice note that he sent on our show, you and I, on Sunday, on the second leg of the Purple Soul Train.
1: Love, time, sweetness. I'm in tune with you. Ke dumela thata thata mino re fang one. 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Mabatho make, Lopantisho, Lorato Matlhoko, Koketso Pogiso, le family ya ka e le ko Swaetsa.
0: Oh, Mandels, we will always love you. May your soul rest in peace.

Tracy Spencer on UFM, 9 minutes after three. Good afternoon. We're in the second hour of the show, The Purple Soul Train, the second leg with myself, Sweetness Mutsipe, your sweet caramel. Welcome if you've just joined in.

0: My people on Facebook, I see your messages. I see the voice notes as well. I'll get to a couple of them in just a few minutes. Thank you so much for sending them through. If it is your first time tuning in, welcome, welcome. Let me know so that I can give you a warm welcome. The mothers out there, let me know how Mother's Day is going for you when you do send me a voice note. I would love to hear, you know.
1: My sweet Karamaima.
0: Hi, my doll.
1: Hey, Mama.
0: Hi.
1: I just wanted to wish you a happy, a blissful, a wonderful Mother's Day to you. I love your show. I'm always in tune. Oh, personality, how in
0: thank you.
1: Man, we are blessed to have you. Thank you so much, Kia Babe.
0: Thank you, Kia Babe. I am blessed to have you. I hope you know that you make my Sunday just as special. So, Hosa Udlala, you must know that I'm missing you, okay? Welcome aboard the Purple Soul Train, taking you on a beautiful musical journey with friends, family, or even solo. Of course, you are hanging out with myself, Sweetness Motsepe, your sweet caramel. Stay exactly where you are. There's definitely more where all your favorite tunes came from. This is brought to you by Mnandi Braai. Taste so much more.
2: 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It is sincere. We love you, Mom. From UFM with love, in tune.

0: Atlantic Star on UFM. Bring it back home again. 18 after 3. Good afternoon. Let's get to those voice notes as promised. 076-260-2815. I've got so many of them to catch up on. Shout out to everybody sending them through. Don't forget that number to use once again is 076-260-2815. 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
1: Special.
2: Iyo bangani iyo.
0: Iyo.
2: Sickness.
0: Yes.
2: Hi. Sometimes I got you in the car, me some more bullshit. Yeah, Luena Mescaro.
0: Thank you.
2: Happy Mother's Day.

0: Thank you so much. On behalf of all the moms, thank you so much. Eh?
1: Hi, sweetness.
0: Afternoon, darling.
1: Hi, Dooms. Unit 9. I just want to say happy Mother's Day to my sisters, Penny Dikomo, Lifikile Mabula. Get a happy Mother's Day to these beautiful women.
0: Happy Mother's Day to your sisters. Happy Mother's Day to the sisters, the deputy moms, ne? The deputy moms, you know. Flashback. Take me back to that moment. So what's something that your mom used to say to you growing up that only makes sense now that you are older? You want to share with me?
2: Mine used to say, you are nothing without God. You can't do anything without that man. So include him and invite him in everything you do.
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0: Oh, what a topic, man! Make sure that you listen to You Before Noon with Biluarona, our purple heart, Bilumudika, between 9 and midday. I love that topic. I have to say something about it. My mom, even to date, she still says it out of sight, out of mind. Initially, when I started having friendship heartbreaks where umakala gore batho ba kae, dichomedi kae, a go botsa re, out of sight, out of mind. Like they are not all going to be there forever. You are going to get to a point where some of your friends are not going to be there. And to date, I don't forget those words. Out of sight, out of mind.
6: Hello, Aspil.
0: Hi, I'll take that.
6: Mother's Day to Mamaka and happy birthday to Rakadiaka. Thank you.
7: Good afternoon, Captain Number 2.
0: Good afternoon, Caramel.
7: Yes, we are chasing the sunset with you.
0: Thank you.
7: Happy Mother's Day to you, my sister.
0: Thank you
7: and
0: so much.
7: And Yano, keep serenading us with the good music.
0: Let's do that.
7: Our truths are almost spanning. The day is very fast and smooth. So, we appreciate the good music.
0: Thank you so much. I'm happy you appreciate the good music. Sawara, you're not the only one who's at work, you know. Our sweetness. Raho amukhela bona ke madika mahole mo Rustenburg. Ke nyako wishetsa my mom a happy Mother's Day. Abele letsatsi le monate go pa ontsamikele okay, high five with I can't wait another minute. Noted, noted. When last?
8: Yo, family, what's happening?
0: Hi.
8: It's your faith, Abu Ditiamo.
0: Hello, Abu Ditiamo.
8: Guys.
0: Yeah.
8: Ke batlo kwata.
0: O batlo kwata
8: because I had borrowed some on my car.
0: Uh-huh.
8: Ha ke tsena mo yona. O change the radio station. Ka makala or batho. We just call the music.
0: Yeah.
8: Wa buiwa bar ha kutlwi people voices.
0: What's happening? Yay!
8: The change.
0: No.
8: Because UFM is life. UFM is life. Yes, once again, happy Mother's Day to all the mothers. It's your favorite, Abu Ditiamo. Thank you.
0: Thank you, Abu Ditiamo. Much appreciated. Muto, oh, I'm still trying to think, Hore. Maybe ustolo umhadi makoloi. But maybe next time, give the person some rules. Make sure I eat, Hore. Who tell you a UFM fela mo? Please, asablif toch. Thank you very much. Hey, hi, sweetness. Happy Mother's Day to all the mothers, especially to my wife, Mrs. Mamusa Brietka Chacha. Keep on rocking the airwaves on UFM from Mr. Brietka Chacha. Listening from Josie. Thank you so much. Happy birthday, Hectic. Happy Mother's Day to your wife. Thank you.
9: Hi, sweetest Motsepa. Can now we can't get like a little rust and make up a little newaka. Happy Mother's Day. Osin Garabin, Kankin, Alo Station 5, Colini, Copele Mazalo Aka, Locolo Hahe, Os Dorin, Manzuaki, Meku, Alocolo Hahe, and Comafikin, Kerba Hulubaka, Lerato, Copalin, Jesus, Labo, me. Please, thank you.
0: Oh, beautiful. Thank you.
10: Happy, happy Mother's Day. All boom, mega, papa, chan, kafu, bohali. It will be let us Ostana, umpe, polusilo, faleta.
0: Exactly.
10: Yeah. Greetings, sweetness, kate, or border, or marnie, the coming of a hot, let us labo me, or let us linable to get tata. Anyway, I'm the one and only, Warabile Kadi live Rustenburg.
0: Thank you so much, Warabile. Much appreciated.
11: Hello, Bulunki. I'd like to say happy Mother's Day to all the mothers out there. And a very special one to my mom, who's resting in peace. And to the Moyakis family, I'd like to send my condolences, as well as to one of my colleagues who's passed on, Ki Matsidiso Menong.
0: Thank you so much. Eh? Thank you.
12: Sweet caramel.
0: Yes,
12: sweet
0: sir.
12: Caramel.
0: Good afternoon.
12: Good afternoon. Good
0: afternoon.
12: Good afternoon. Good afternoon. Good afternoon. The whole show is dedicated to Mutuami and Estelle Kharimetsa Alikwahuma. Thank you, sweetness.
0: Thank you so much, Sammy. Your wish is always my command, hey? You too can dedicate the show to your person. Send through those voice notes. Winter is coming, so do the right thing. 0762608815. The one and only Anthony Hamilton on this one. 25 after 3. Good afternoon, it's UFM. This is brought to you by Mnandi Braai. Taste so much more.

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1: I just want to be close to you.

to be close to you, covering, you know, the Commodores, dropped back in 1976, a song that was written by Lionel Richie when he was still part of the group. I know you enjoyed it. Just to be close to you. Thank you for being here. Thank you for being close to me this afternoon as we celebrate Mother's Day. It's a very special Sunday indeed. Ahead of this, a couple of other sing-alongs. Monewa, More Than You, one of the greatest musicians, really, one of the most powerful vocalists that we have in the country, for sure. I don't think we show Monewa enough love, honestly. Anthony Hamilton before that with Charlene. Thank you so much to my people on Facebook sending through all your messages. I definitely do appreciate it. In fact, let's get into a couple of those. Let's see what it is you have got to say. I've got Brian Given Walikosi Makushe, who says, we are together from Pretoria. Hashtag Purple Soul Train. The one and only Seka D sent us a voice note earlier, but he sent a message as well. I'd like to say Happy Mother's Day to Saraka Adi, Floraka Adi, and Agnes Maatsi. I've got Godfrey Chifura, says, we are together. That's on Facebook. Sometime, Matubako. Good afternoon, sweetness. I am with you from Dry Hearts Tawung 91.9. Nice tunes. Happy Mother's Day to all the mothers in the world. Thank you very much. Sipola Wabantwana is also here, says, all the way from Mahikeng, Northwest, inside the Hatswane village. Thank you so much. Ndokomani Ture is also listening. Happy Mother's Day, sweetness. Listening in Lanesia South. Thank you so much. Truly appreciate it. I've got Mervin Van Roy, always showing love, says, Maruma Sweet Caramel Oswaka. Please say Happy Mother's Day to my mom, Rebecca, and sister, Nannies. Lekker music. Thank you for choosing us. I've got Nomon Demaloy, who says, good day. Hashtag Purple Soul Train. We're together from Swiza, tuning in on 97.3. And Lost for Now says, the last one for now is from Panda Dallas Vandal, who says, sweet mama, I'm here with you louder and clear, darling. Hashtag Purple Soul Train. All the way in K9 Kanana Orkney. In tune with you. 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
3: 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In silence, abuse thrives. In action, it ends. Banna, if you see violence, say something. 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

You know, Sade is always a good idea. Taken from the album Love Us Rock, released back in the year 2000. They come through here with By Your Side. If you've just joined in, welcome. It's UFM in tune with you. Can you imagine? We're already getting into the third hour of the show. Shout out to everybody sending in those voice notes, those text messages. I see all of them. I see you, Mr. Busakwe. I see Pinky, Mamaho Buaho. I see your voice notes as well. I'm definitely going to get into a couple of them in just a few minutes. Just like that, I want to welcome you officially to the third hour. Also, a reminder to you to invite your people. Invite your family, your colleagues, your friends, anybody and everybody. Tell them that everybody is gathered on UFM. All in the love, or all in the name of the love of good music. It's the Purple Soul Train. The second leg, I think this is possibly becoming our favorite song on the show. Wouldn't you agree? I'm not complaining. Lionel Richie, Do It To Me, 4 o'clock.

0: done it, hey? Ringo Mazingozi, the legendary Ringo Mazingozi, Sondela, Aobatung, we are so spoiled, hey? Loving the song so much. Jennifer Hudson before this, Giving Myself, Lionel Richie, Do It To Me. It's UFM in tune with you. Good afternoon, we are in the third hour.
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0: That Wind Beneath My Wings, such a fitting song for a day such as the one that we are celebrating today, Mother's Day. And you know what? We acknowledge all the moms out there, the single moms, you know, the grandmothers who play the motherly role. We acknowledge, you know, all the motherly figures, those with hard relationships with their moms. We remember you as well. You know, those missing their babies, their moms that are missing their babies. You know, the stepmoms, the new moms, those missing their moms in heaven, the moms who are about to be moms, and those hoping for babies. We acknowledge and we celebrate all the mothers out there. You are all absolutely important because you remain the wind beneath our wings. In tune with you. The Purple Soul Train is shared with you by Nandi Bry. 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
2: 23 after 4, as promised. Let's get to some more of your voice notes.
3: Like so many friends we lost along the way. Yo, hi, Sydney.
2: Hi.
3: Ankupota. Thank you so much.
2: You're welcome.
3: Tamika Pina A, one sweet day. Thank you.
2: Oh, man.
3: Thank you. Thank you
2: so much, Sylvia. Afternoon, sweetness. Happy Mother's Day. Around the globe. That's Obakwe Kwadi, all the way in Mahikeng. Thank you, Obakwe. More voice notes.
4: Afternoon, sweet Lama Sweet.
2: Good afternoon.
4: It is not really a beautiful afternoon.
2: Yeah.
4: We have lost the gem. God, yeah. We have lost the prince of South Africa.
2: You know.
4: God. Oh, Mandla. May your soul rest in peace. Ozike lady, booty, Tamiso. I'm here. My condolences to everybody. Boitiem from Mahikeng.
2: Oh, thank you so much, Boiti.
5: Madume sweetness.
2: Afternoon.
5: Madume kharbe ya khomotse.
2: Yes, ma'am.
5: 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Love you, sweetness.
2: Love you. Thank you so much, Mpoza. Much appreciated.
6: Sweetness, sweetness, everyone. Take it in a little bit. Give us a little bit. Happy Mother's Day. And same to you, sweetness.
2: Thank you. Thank you. Same to you.
6: 842. Bona. So, Liza, I'm going.
2: Thank you to Liza. Same to you, my darling. Thank
7: and
2: you very much.
7: I know you're shining down on me from heaven. Oh, my goodness, sweetheart.
2: Hi, darling.
7: Oh, thank you so, so much. That's absolutely
2: welcome.
7: Beautiful. I'm loving and enjoying every minute of the Purple Soul Train. Oh, girl, we gotta be strong. We gotta be strong. Thank you.
2: Thank you, honey. Thank you.
8: Hi, sweetness. Sweetness, sweetness. Happy Mother's Day to you.
2: Thank
8: Happy
2: you
8: Mother's
2: so
8: Day
2: much.
8: To every mother on the in the whole world, not only our continent.
2: Yeah.
8: And I would like to say big ups to the mothers in leadership. I would like to recognize the lady in March and March. The lady, I'm not trying to be political, but I see what they do, and I'm happy. They are building a beautiful continent. They're building a beautiful nation out there.
2: Thank you so much, Abuti. Let's see who else we have.
6: Thank you, sweetness. Happy Mother's Day to
2: Happy
6: all
2: Mother's
6: mothers
2: Day.
6: In South Africa and the whole world. Bomme, I see kutlu borre bantsebare. Happy Mother's Day. 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Thank you.
2: Awa e kwaretse akere. I think so. I hope so. Thank you so much. Kifilwe. Good afternoon, sweetness. Ke kopa hore Happy Mother's Day to mme wa ka Matshidiso Sehole. 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That's David Sehole, who is right here in Rustenburg. Thank you, Abuti. Thank
9: hey,
2: you very much.
9: Hey, sweet caramel.
2: Hi.
9: My condolences to Mandla Moyake's family.
2: Absolutely.
9: I want to leave Psalms 91 verse 1, which says, who dwells in the shelter of the Most High will rest

0: in the shadow of the Almighty. Let's hope he's resting peacefully on the right-hand side of the Lord. And I'm saying to his mom, may he find comfort on this day. We love you.
1: Oh, man, absolutely. Thank you so much. That is really beautiful. Quincy Jones, Tamia, Babyface, Portrait, Barry White. This is definitely a star-studded affair.
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Would you cry if you saw me crying? And would you save my soul tonight?

There she is on this one. Hero, UFM in tune with you, Berita Tandoluetu. Before that, Quincy Jones. Slow Jams. Of course, I mentioned earlier that it was definitely a star-studded affair. If you've just joined in, welcome. It's the Purple Soul Train. Well, the second leg of the Purple Soul Train. My name is Sweetness Motsipe, your host, taking you through all the way till 6 p.m. We are about an hour and 15 minutes away from 6 p.m. Time is really moving very fast. But one thing I can tell you is that what is remaining of the show is definitely, most certainly, without a doubt, going to be worth your while. This is why we do what we do, to make you happy. So we want you to be absolutely fulfilled when you do listen to UFM. I'm going to get to some of your messages. Thank you so much. Keep them coming on Facebook at UFM898. Otherwise, Sweetness Motsipe across all socials. I certainly love hearing from you. So do the right thing. I always say the show is about the both of us. So you cannot

leave me to be all by myself, you know. Philly Jones Mataya says FM ya zinga he. I wonder what that means. I need to actually get that translated ASAP, because every single weekend that's what you say, but I know you are showing love. Thank you so much, all the way in Venda, Limpopo province, South Africa. We are together. Thank you so much. I've got Skizo Musimane Gape Pakedi who says, Marume sweetness, ke na lo wena ke itumela mmino o monate. I'm in Tsokonyane this afternoon. Thank you. There's Helen Nape who's also here. Hashtag Purple Soul Train, my sweetness. Good afternoon. We are together. I am in Rusty Dusty Mokhajane, tuning in on 89.8. Dikele Ndlovu Kitchen. Hello, my doll. Hi, sweet everything. Enjoying your great music with my lovely family and Lonely Park Mahi Gang. Love you always. Oh man, love you guys as well. The Kitchens, thank you so much. Ure Ratile Lazarus Satsile Khabayo is here, says Marume sweetness Remoho Fela Jaka Kale Kalikubula 91.9. I'm in Taung Kolukaleng. I've got Hopolang Perignane who sent a heart. Thank you, Hopolang. Truly appreciate it. Back to those voice notes. Let's hear from you. I mean, it wouldn't be a Sunday without your beautiful voices, right? Hey.

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0: Good music. 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
1: Thank you, Spue in Erasmus.
2: Hello, sweet.
1: Afternoon.
2: Bona. Happy Mother's Day.
1: Thank you.
2: To Mamonare, to Bindo, to Mazo, to Mama Koti, to Mamere, to Manto. Pushka Pesha Panahua Motabe Bona, Ritzi Hape Hela Jalum Motzi Ducks and Albota Beachy Ducks, Itu Baby, Pushka Pesha Monaha, sipping on a savannah, preparing to work tomorrow. 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
1: Thank you, Pushka.
0: Hello, sweetness. 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
0: We are in tune with you. 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Enjoy this special day. 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
1: Bye-bye. 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Great to hear from you again.
3: Hi, sweetness.
1: Afternoon.
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1: Thank you.
3: 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you and your UFM, thank you.
1: Thank you so much. Thank you to you, Lemotwagago, and your entire family, hey?
2: Hello, sweet caramel. Hello. Today, happy Mother's Day to all the mothers in the world.
1: Uh-huh.
2: And I want to specifically say to my mom, Miriam Kondi, Swa Ongo in Fortual, and my sister, Auspink Kilian, eh? I want to say happy Mother's Day to you guys. I love you from your son. Aww. Sanza Masanza.
1: Ah, Sanza Masanza. Hope they're listening. Thank you so much on their behalf. Good afternoon, sweetness. Happy Mother's Day to you and all the UFM presenters that are mummies. I'm in tune with you from Tlhabane West, Rustenburg. Mrs. UFM, Tyra Sugar. Thank you, my darling. Happy Mother's Day.
4: Hi, sweetness.
1: Hi,
4: I would like to say happy Mother's Day to my grandmother. 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

0: Kgodiso e a re kgodisitseng ka yone.
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0: Go fitlhela mo dijareng tse ke leng mo go tsone. 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And thank you so much, Witness. 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
1: Thank you so much, my darling. 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
0: Hi, Sweetness. I would like to say happy.
2: We interrupt your regular programming with breaking news out of Rustenburg. Reports are flooding in as flames have been reported at President Boulevard. Eyewitnesses say the blaze is coming from Nandi Braai.
3: That's right. I'm standing right in the middle of the heat at Nandi Braai. The fire is perfectly braaiing bors, chicken, short ribs and beef flavors. Barbecue, mild and hot, served with pap, dombola and even dien.
2: Nandi Braai will be opening and lighting up flames near your area soon. Nandi Braai. Taste so much more.
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on this one. When I see you smile, UFM in tune with you. Good afternoon. Yes. We're just a couple of seconds away from 5 o'clock. A couple of seconds of officially hopping into the final hour for today's edition of the Purple Soul Train, the second leg of the Purple Soul Train. You are still hanging out with myself, Sweetness Motsepe. Welcome if you've just joined in. Welcome if it is your first time tuning in. Hey, I take you through all the way till 6 o'clock, of course, immediately after that. Khosi Tsimeha takes over. He's with you between 6 and 10. That's for the last lap, the last leg of the Purple Soul Train. Don't forget, it actually starts at 10 o'clock in the morning with Pilo Modiga, our Purple Heart. Otherwise, we've got the last hour to ourselves. Shout out to everyone still sending through all those messages as we still celebrate Mother's Day. Keep those messages coming through. Wish your mom love, you know. Wish the mother figures in your life love. That's what today is all about. Without further ado, just like that, we are officially in that last hour. More of your favorite tunes still on the way. I see we've got a bit of Michael Jackson, who's going to be making an appearance on the show. Maxwell might also come say hi. Who knows? Stick around.

0: one and only, the king of pop, Michael Jackson, definitely one of his most powerful and socially conscious recordings. A beautiful one dropped back in the year 1995, of course, as part of his album History, Past, Present, and Future. 11 after 5, welcome officially to the final hour for today. It's the Purple Soul Train, the second leg of the Purple Soul Train. Welcome if you've just joined in. You've missed out on some really great tunes, but one thing's for sure, I've definitely got more where all your favorite hits came from. Let me just take this opportunity to welcome you aboard the Purple Soul Train, taking you on a beautiful musical journey with friends, family, or maybe even solo, is myself, Sweetness Motsepe. You can call me Sweet Caramel because it's a Sunday. Why not? Sundays are just that special, aren't they? So I do hope that you plan on staying exactly where you are. There's definitely more where all those hits came from. Don't forget, this is brought to you by Mnandi Braai. Taste so much more.
1: 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It is sincere. We love you, Mom. From UFM with love, in tune.

0: One thing about Maxwell, hey, he always delivers. And I love that he's never wrong. He's always right. You know, always delivering music for the grown and sexy till the cops come knocking. 18 after 5. Good afternoon, it's UFM. In tune with you, we're on the DSTV audio bouquet, channel 842. You can definitely also reach us on the Uconnect app. If you haven't downloaded the app, do the right thing, please. You can actually find it on your app store. Download it. You get to, you know, listen in from anywhere where there's the internet. Otherwise, you also get to interact with your favorite presenters and other listeners as well. More of your favorite tunes still on the way. We've got the likes of Milira and Dionne Warwick also still coming up. For now, more of your voice notes, please. Before I get there, here's a message. Hi, sweet caramel. Ke mokgadi mo rankua. I just want to wish all the mothers out there a very happy Mother's Day. And my mom, may her soul continue to rest in peace. Oh, darling, may her soul rest in peace. Thank you so much for that. I've got one here that says, hi, sweetness. I'd like to wish all the mothers a happy Mother's Day, especially my mom, Morwalo Ethel Motswenya, Neko Ikageng Potchefstroom. Get a happy and blessed Mother's Day, and I love her so much. God bless. Ke Ratsiye Motswenya, all the way in Orkney. Chasing the sunset with you, sweetness. Well, thank you so much, my darling. Truly appreciate it. I've got somebody on TikTok who said I must say hi. I am live on TikTok. So hi to Foreman, who is listening right now.
1: Hello, sweetness.
0: Afternoon, how are you?
1: I just want to say happy Mother's Day to all the women around the world. And I just want to go straight and say to the very, very, very special person into my life, my granny. Mantele Moncho, happy Mother's Day, my granny. Amelita Tilele Monate. Kese Khoja Mo Makwasi Extension 4. Danko.
0: Thank you so much. Happy Mother's Day to her. I hope she's listening. Let's take a quick one. We'll be back. In tune with you. The Purple Soul Train is shared with you by Mnangi Bride, a family that chases the sunset together, stays together. So-

0: Should your partner, right, always know exactly how much you have in your bank account?
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0: Oh, it's always such a vibe. Hey, make sure that you join us when you get a chance. Weekdays between 3 and 6 p.m. Of course, I'm alongside Black Jesus Jones, Katlego Monama, and Morena Matsena, who, by the way, is celebrating his birthday today. So, a very happy birthday to you, Morena. I don't think he's listening. He's probably painting Rustenburg purple, having the time of his life. But yes, a very happy birthday to him. Everybody's favorite Kazi. You know him. You know the voice.

0: It's Tony Turn on this one. Anniversary, UFM in tune with you. Good afternoon. 19 away from 6 away from Khosi Tsimekha, definitely taking over. That's for the last leg of the Purple Soul Train. But we had such a fire triple play for you. Before this one, Dionne Warwick, Whisper in the Dark. And of course, Milira, One Man Woman. Oh, I can never, ever get enough of that song, hey? Listen, you and I have about 19 minutes left together. And let me tell you, we're going to make the most of it. So, buddy lyric book, buddy music book, I need you to stay close. I need you to come close because I'm about to make you very, very happy. I need you to have your volume on full blast because we're about to sing our lungs out and have a good time. That's exactly what Sundays are for, after all, right? Thank you so much for choosing us. We are the Purple Soul Train. It's UFM. Don't forget, this is brought to you by Mnandi Bri. Let me try to squeeze in a couple more of those voice notes.
1: Hi, sweet my sweet caramel.
0: How are you?
1: Happy Mother's Day, Gobo Meva, Clever South Africa. Lilunako, UFM, Bareti.
0: Oh, thank you.
1: I'm holding Nagi Saitiva, Lilinaki, I'm a
0: Saitiva Ladol. Yeah.
1: Yo, thank you, my dear.
0: Oh, thank you.
1: Thank you.
0: So, why would I want to go a bit? Okay, oh, but age of fela, it's made with love.
2: Good afternoon, sweetness.
0: Good afternoon.
2: This is Tobila from Clipheart, marking the register. Just letting you know, my sister, I'm here with you. I would like to wish all the mothers a happy Mother's Day. You know, raising bana is not easy.
0: Not at all.
2: We see you and we appreciate you. So, Mudimo atole pele a retse ka oloka gore khone go di sabana ba rona.
0: Absolutely.
2: So, thank you so much, sweetness. Happy Sunday.
0: Thank you. Clipheart is in the building. And let me tell you, wait, there's nothing like becoming a mother. Like, you experience so many full circle moments and you realize that, no, man, your mother made sense. You know, the woman who raised you made sense. Certain things didn't make sense when they were happening when you were much younger. But as you get older, with wisdom and experience, you get to understand that no man, actually, my mom was just trying her best, hey? Hi, sweet caramel. Happy Mother's Day to my

0: Mom, Mamu Kwai, from Kuma 97.0. It's Maleke, it's Maleke Mudete. Thank you very much. Who else do we have? Dumela, Sweet Caramel, Bobo here, J-Town, Stop 5. Kirata Hore, Happy Mother's Day to all the mothers in South Africa. And Mandla Muyake's soul, may his soul rest in peace. Ritla Mohupola Rona, the UFM listeners. Oh, we will definitely miss him. Oh, so much, eh?
1: Hi, sweetness.
0: Afternoon.
1: You are speaking to Leslie from Blackstop Extension 23.
0: Hi, Les.
1: The 10 location. I just want to wish all the mothers happy Mother's Day today. They've shown their braveness. Lastly, I want to thank two people. Firstly, my mother, who is no longer alive, Cookies, and my beautiful wife. You know, she's done so much for me. Her name is Mpopo Selelo from Joveton. Thank you, sweetness.
0: Thank you so much. Hey, you are most welcome. Buddy Music Book, I did say that you're about to have a good one. Hey, Keisha Cole on this one. I remember it's 5:45, getting us ready for the last leg of the Purple Soul Train. It's UFM. Good afternoon.

0: One of my personal favorites, hey, such a beautiful reminder that love isn't one-dimensional. It exists in layers and each one carries meaning. Hey, I do hope you enjoyed it just as much as I did. A beautiful one, hey? Love exists beyond romance. 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You deserve to experience every single one of them. It's 6 minutes away from 6 o'clock. We'll, you know, get to wrap it up in just a few minutes as I get you ready for Khosi Tsimekga. But first, let's do this.
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0: It's 6 minutes away from 6 o'clock. Just want to wrap it up with the last batch of voice notes that you've sent to me. Thank you so much. Hey, what a show it has been. Hey, such an emotional roller coaster more than anything else. But I'm happy, you know, that you've stuck around, that you've made sure that you're here and you and I get to, you know, chase the sunset together.
3: Hi, sweetness.
0: Hi.
3: 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Especially kere mama ka leng ene Rose Panda. 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
0: Happy Mother's Day to your mommy. 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
4: Hi, sweetness.
0: Hi.
4: Ke Mengu here, Mom Mahikeng. 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
0: Thank you.
5: Yo, wow, what a triple play. I dedicate all those three songs to all the special mothers out there. Happy Mother's Day. I'm sure this will help you. I know about let's say one man woman.
0: Yeah.
5: Whisper in the deep. And right now, you know what's happening? It's our anniversary, baby.
0: Tony.
5: Man, shout out to you.
0: Thank you.
5: Otherwise, it's Tobaya Kimaka. Keep up the lovely work. Modimale Femata. Lebotali. Ahoregada de Wenzelizaka thing. Yeah, man. Shout out to Bakwa Peteke. Bakwa Khalegi, le bakwa Mogodiri, ka lerata mosimana le no tsentse tlhogo tsetsepetse. Ke ene Terence, TD, aka Mr. Malapahale, ka ne the boat driver from Rustenburg, Hello Park, stand up.
0: Terence, Mr. Tobaya Kimaka, stranger danger, hey? That is what is not right. Great to have you back, man. Thank you.
6: Sweet Mutuza.
0: Hi.
6: Sweetness. Sweet caramel.
0: I'm yeah.
6: Gigi Mochi Mufenders dog. Chilling with Musako, my daughter, Jaywa, good music. Ukala, good music. Oh, sweetness.
0: Oh, that's just beautiful, man. I love it. I love it when parents listen with their kids and sometimes they send me voice notes like, Auntie Sweetness, hi. Because good music knows no age. You know what I mean? I love it. Families that chase the sunset together definitely stay together. Thank you so much for that.
7: Oh, when I see with the good music, oh, Sydney Litapa. Happy Mother's Day to all the mothers out there.
0: No.
7: I'm talking about the Nkomos, the Steadies, the Petters. Bona, Silo, Bona, Happy Mother's Day. I love you guys. I love you guys. Happy Mother's Day.
0: My darling, it's so very, very. Do I need to be worried? Do I sound like Sydney Litapa? Because that can't be a good thing for me. Can I hear voice wise? You know, do I really sound like Sydney? You know, at least the hang over with the Pelumudija, then it's fine. But Sydney Litapa? No. I forgive you though, but you can't say Sydney Lizaba. No ways. Shout out to Sydney Lizaba, my friend. Yo, my love, I didn't hear today, just came now. Happy Mother's Day. Happy Mother's Day to you too. Thank you so much. Let's hear.
8: Hi, Sydney.
0: Hi.
8: Happy Mother's Day to you. And Mother's Day, my baby, watch your sons. You can see my sister, you can see my sister, you can see my sister, you can see my sister, you can see my sister, you can see my sister, you can see my sister, you can see my sister, you can see my sister, you can see my sister,
0: you are most welcome. Thank you so much, Mish.
9: Hi, sweetness.
0: Hi.
9: I'm listening to your music.
0: Oh, yeah. Thank you.
9: Yeah, we're going to do soul session.

0: Lisa Maobane, I'm still tired even now.
1: I can imagine.
0: Okay. Ke kopa go tsa music o tlo tsamikang go lebise go go mo khona ka le motsirise mothupi le mama ka le lebogang mothupi ba le go zira ste go dinokana. Ke re happy Mother's Day to them and basadi botlhe out there. Happy Mother's Day, Basadi.
1: Happy Mother's Day, beautiful. Thank you so much. She is all the way in Meadowlands. So shout out to everybody in Meadowlands who is listening right now. This is where we're going to leave it for this week. Thank you. Oh, man, what a time we've had together. I really don't take it for granted. Thank you for choosing us. I'm back on your radio, though, tomorrow between 3 and 6 on the 3 to 6 Avenue. Of course, alongside my co-host, Black Jesus Jones, Morena Matsena, and Katlego Monama. Have yourself a lovely, lovely Sunday further. Enjoy the rest of the Mother's Day. We love you, all the moms, you know, all the moms that step in and step up. We see you, we love you, we appreciate you. Have yourselves a beautiful evening further. As always, the greatest currency of love is time. Thank you so much for giving me yours. Khosi Tsimera is up next. I'm out of here. Toodles.
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Ke no baby sa jalo bare ke Staras a sa jalo moho a Jotimus. Before that we played Elia Rock with Cha go sa jalo moho Bobby Brown mama itibara sa tsela gompieno. It is 9 minutes after 6. Good evening, welcome to the show. The name of the show is called Purple Soul Train. This one is sponsored by Mnandi Bright. Thank you so much to Sweet Caramel, chasing the sunset between 2 and 6.

0: four go pele wa rona between the hour 10 and 2 ke nako ya gore nna lo ena re tle re tshe monate khosi tsime ga mo radio nya ga go mo letsatsi leno la gompieno. It's going to be a great one, it's going to be a great show. And remember ke letsatsi le re le mo godimo ga lona le letsatsi leo la di 10 tsa kgwedi ya May wa 2026 bona re go iketla ka mino. Welcome aboard the Purple Soul Train, taking you on a beautiful musical journey with friends, family, or solo. My name is Khosi, the music maestro. Don't go anywhere, because there's still more and more coming your way. 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Taste so much more.
1: 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Happy Mother's Day from UFM.

0: It is exactly 19 minutes after 6. Rain on Me, coming from Tamiwa. Before that, I played Karen White, Superwoman. Welcome to the show. This is Purple Soul Train. And I hope you are having a good time. Are bua gore wena lo wena re re le tsa re le kae radio le tsatsi le gompieno. 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O khona go dira fela jalo go romela molaetsa gago. Re bua gore letsatsi la Sontaga le go tsamaitse ka tselentsinyang. And by the way, happy Mother's Day to all the mothers out there. So re go le nile letsatsi le lentle le le monate le jero le di shotse di monate. After the break, we continue with the music.
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This one is coming from The Whinings. It is called When You Cry, I'll Always Be By Your Side. Every time there must be someone, and that is why we are here as the Purple Soul Train, just to make you feel better, especially with the great music and still more coming your way. But ahead of that, Speak, and we also play Tipinele.

0: Look at the some of the voice notes coming through. 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
0: yeah.
2: Le baby re dutse.
0: Oh.
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0: Eh.
2: Yeah, thank you ka mmino monate.
0: Thank you so much, ke lebogile thata. A re o iketlile fela o na le baby fela, ga ba dire niks. 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A re o ke molaetse mo gape ke yo, dumela.
3: Not your superwoman.
0: Yeah. Hey.

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1: Hi.
0: Thank you so much. Ke lebogile thata petšhone ya ka mososha, lebogile thata ka tshetso gago. Le wena fa e le gore o reetse session seno this evening, you are welcome to the show. It's going to be a great one, ebile ke a go solofetse gore you're going to enjoy the music more, especially on this day, Sunday. Tomorrow is Monday, we are starting a new week. And do you know anyone celebrating the birthday today? Ge e le gore go na le mongwe le gore ka tso mo itse celebrating the birthday, more ore happy, happy birthday. And please send a voice note. And please, when you send a voice note, please make it short, 30 seconds or less, and please make it gore ske be a feta jalo 30 seconds go ya go godimo thata ka gore melaetsa rona e mentsi thata. And bona a ke e utlwagale o ske o ganna le modimo ko morago. Thank you so much for choosing the station. It's all about you. Mama Itsibengano, ala sasilino la gompieno. 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
2: Good evening, the music maestro. You're speaking to Mapaseka Makubela a le ka Mosegwaelane ka Uconnect app. I mean Shun, thank you for always playing great music. To all the Maras around the world, a happy Maras Day.
0: Yeah.
2: Ellen Monkey Diani. It's been 24 years kisina lena, but I always cherished the moment.
0: 24 years.
2: Thank you. Bye.
0: Khodi bo kidor na tata. Thank you so much. 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
3: Aw khosi.
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0: A superwoman.
3: That's the kind of person that I am.
0: Yeah.
3: Hey, I got to be more. I mean, I got to be more. I got to be more. I'm enjoying your music.
0: You are
3: I'm
0: welcome.
3: Here listening to you. I've been very busy, but yeah.
0: Thank you so much. Re bga khomela gane thata. 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And that message go tsotsa ka ko Ramako ka start. 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

0: Are beautiful music indeed. 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

Re simolotsa re sema ka pina ya Clive Fisher ba ipitsa jalo ba re ke Rise to the Occasion, and this one is called My Love, My Life, My Everything. It is coming from Mark Alec this evening, and it brings us to exactly 10 minutes before 7, still the first hour of the Purple Soul Train, sponsored by Mnandi Bri. Happy Sunday to you, happy

0: Mara's Day to you. 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
1: My name is Emmanuel Ingane ka Bathina Nogetrude. I work for the Human Rights Commission. 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

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Welcome to the second hour of the show. It is called Purple Soul Train, sponsored by Mandy Bry. My name is Kosi, the Music Maestro. 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

0: dira jalo le gore mela jalo molaisa ga go le ko the U Connect app gore go tsa gore no go siriketlile re tsa mmino re le ba botlhe. Welcome aboard the Purple Soul Train, taking you on a beautiful musical journey with friends, with family or solo. My name is Jose the Music Maestro. Don't go anywhere, there is more, brought to you by Mnandi Braai. Taste so much more.
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0: Happy Mother's Day to all women in South Africa. Happy Mother's Day. And I want to say Happy Mother's Day to my mom, Rose Lobelo, Kumaretsane, to my aunt, Dikeledi Manju, Kwastrefontein, Mahogodi Shop, Kumaretsane, Limolebagel Lobelo, in Klerksdorp.
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Love's Got the Hold on Me, coming from Tasha Campbell, this one. 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This is Purple Soul Train, sponsored by Mnandi Braai. 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

0: Mosare. 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
3: you moment. Should your partner, right, always know exactly how much you have in your bank account?
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5: 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So women must know.
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0: Ninkosi, ibitumela matsatsi mo North. Today is my born date. 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I want to say thanks to everyone, to the most highest, the Almighty. 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Thank you. Good night.
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0: Hi, Kosi. 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

0: e tswa mo go Asha Pineo ba bisa jalo ba re ke Nice and Slow yo monate wa mmino tlhoye mo letsatsing le lentle la Sontaga. 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It brings us to 24 minutes before 8. This is UFM in tune with you. My name is Jose, the music maestro. 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
0: 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Yes, a leka ko Ramako ka start fela a re no. Ke tso ke leka ko Phokeng ka ko PH. She's also part of the show, first time listening to the show. Thank you so much, Bonno. You're going to have a great one. Thank you so much for listening for this kind of music. This is for Kloku Itumela. Itumela?
2: Itumela, Khosi. 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
0: Okay.
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0: Well, thank you so much for being part of the show. Aruki Horesina Twini, Kamo Promoza, Ari.
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0: Thank you so much, the beautiful Sina Tswini. Katetsu ya haho, and happy Mother's Day to you as well. 20 minutes before 8. Rile hori kisarat. 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

0: It's a mahoot seven Campbell Pineo baby such a barake dandelion conversation in Seno. It's about you. This is the Purple Soul Train sponsored by Mnandi Bry, and it is Sunday evening. Welcome to the show. Fa ile gone go roga nyetse gore go rogile sentle. My name is Jose, the music maestro, the best of friends. Hope you're going to be some way to go to the Vincent Maseko. I'm going to go to the house. You don't want to miss the show. It's all about you. Happy birthday to you if you are celebrating the birthday. It's a good day, May, and it is also Mother's Day. Happy Mother's Day. And messages coming through Hosojelo Mo UFM 898. Marime Hosibalina can already get ready to get what's going on. This message is coming from Skizo Masimana Happy Pakedi, and the other message is coming from Madomoi. Marime Hosimaha, I'm in tune with you, listening all the way from Amswera 97.3. Kiarabetsu Nanisum Sindo, also part of the show this evening. Purple Soul Train Ramoho, DSTV 842 Kanana Okni, and our message is coming from Leseho Monaruri Rentateho Sisimehano Bona Legaira. No, Kitlosu Mwami, but I'm in tune with you until chile time. From Virginia in Free State, you are welcome to the show. I'm the one and only Warabile Wakakadi, this evening. Kilbukitata and Rakate Mudirilena, Krabang, where Horbay Bailey Sebe, Kosi, good evening to you. I'm in tune with you, listening all the way from Setete and Dogomani Ture. Marime Hosima Halin, Nakano Rene Kilikamolenensia South, and listening to this great and beautiful show. Setematali Pulimoncho, listening all the way from Carltonville. You are welcome to the show. Maki Manaka. Good evening to you, Jose. It's me, Kahli. 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Thank you so much, Lepeto Hendrik. Good evening to you, King. Every note you play seems to touch my soul. Thank you so much, man. Your music is a gift to the world. Keep shining, Peto Mutupi. Okatamalaloka 91.8. Kisulfela leka moma hikin salaya mebana. But I somo happy hoso jolo moho Helen Nabe or Miss Wahole Nariel Jolare. Hey, Jose Simaha, lena ke no lwena ke go reditse mo maitsibeng ano a letsatsi le re mo godima ga lona ke letsatsi la Sontaga. O ka mo mahajane 89.8. Go hontsi sometime Matubako. Good evening to you, King. Jose Simaha, I'm in tune with you, listening all the way from Dry Hearts Tawung ka 91.9 are nice tunes. Re bo kgile tata tsalame mara isa ho tsela mo go Patrick Bart are good evening to you, King. Re mo ho fela ja ka gale ke go re tse ke le ka mamotsora ke a le baga tata tsala. I'm in tune with you, King, from the Hatswane village kwa Mahikeng ke Alvido Speed mara ho sebaka ka ipotsa go rontsole ka tsalame. But by the way, thank you so much. Romelo ho ho mo ho 0762602815 or the U Connect app le go Facebook page UFM 898.
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that is not harmful to children does not amount to hate speech and contains no gratuitous violence or explicit sex. 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

0: Good evening, Khosi Legaira. 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
3: 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Just keep on playing the good music, my brother. Thank you. 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

0: se mo tsere go tsamekela Brian Temba ke ga go ya Domino's ke ba ke go tsamekela ya Always You Coming From James Ingram. So itse gore ke rata ya mpina o tlheo ya James Ingram se ya Always, and ke go tsamekela mo dipina tse di monate ya Shanice ba ke Silent Prayer, kgolagano ya gagwe le Johnny Gill, and this one is coming from Ray Goodman and Brown, but where did you get that body, baby? Ke tsedi motsatsi derba mo letsatsi le re mo go dipa lona. It is Sunday, by the way, and this show is called Pebble Soul Train, sponsored by Mnandi Bri. Ke go nna monate akere, it's gonna be a great one. Still more music coming your way. Go para gore re mo letsatsi la Sontaga akere bue gore Sontaga ya gago o ko kae, o ejele o na le bomang mo letsatsi le re mo go dipa ga bone. 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Ke lebeletse messages coming through. Kele Kabi Mokosi are, good evening to you, I'm listening all the way from Genesis, eka mo Free State ka Mokosi ona jalo le Richard Moloi. 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Tla ke bone gape other message o tswang jalo ko go ke lesiba sebuenyane hashtag Pebble Soul Train. Go sebega I'm in tune with you, ke goreditse mo go AD.842, ke goreditse mo DSTV 842, ke reka mo pitsedisole yang Masego Meno, also part of show this evening. Hello, hi, Khosi, Tsimeka. Happy Mother's Day to all of the mothers of UFM. About a blessed Sunday, about a Khosi. I'm tuning in, ke le ka mo pudumong ka 91.9, o bereka night shift. Let's unwind together this music, ke le ba ke le thata Pebble Soul Train. Re tsamaya fela jalo, nefatsa gore tsotlhe di tsamaya sentle. Wena se o tshwana go se dira fela ke go romela molaetsa gago mo go 076-260-2815. Welcome aboard the Pebble Soul Train, taking you on a beautiful musical journey with friends, with family or solo. My name is Khosi, the music maestro. Don't go anyway, there is more music coming your way, brought to you by Mnandi Bri. Taste so much more.
1: 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Happy Mother's Day from UFM.

0: And I know gore this one ratiwa ke bana ba ntse pineo ya Lady Soul. It is coming from The Temptations, brings us to 19 minutes after 8. This is the third hour of the show. It is called Purple Soul Train. 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

0: 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O na le Kgosi, tota ke Theo Kgosi Nkwe mo pineng eo. 25 minutes before 9, this is the third hour of the show. It is called Purple Soul Train, sponsored by Mnani Prime. My name is Kgosi the Music Maestro. O ko kae tlhe mo letsatsi la Sontaga? Are you driving? Where to? Ke potso e le gore motho a ka e botsa. 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
1: Sisti, good evening Kgosi. 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
2: gore bogile rona thata. Thank you so much my brother, you are welcome to the show. Dimela
3: hi khosi, hi the chocolate maestro, my third captain, I'm in tune with you as always. I would like to dedicate this show to all the mothers out there. Happy Mother's Day to all the mothers out there. We are in tune with you, my friend, drinking our wine together, listening to your lovely music. Thank you so much for the lovely music on a Mother's Day. Choki Chocolate Mojubeton Extension 21. I'm with my toes.
2: Ke le pakile tata Choki Chocolate. 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
4: Hello, Khosi. This is Gane from Dawa. I just want to, you know, send a special shout out to the Malala family in Mafikeng, Rivera Park, and the Kasiyeni families from the great party, a golden milestone to Nick Malala, and special thanks also to the wife, Sina. It was a great, great Saturday. I enjoyed it. Once again, this is Kaone from Dome.
2: Thank you so much Kaone, ka matabung, wa utlwa gore o motseleng wa kgwetsa. 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
5: Good evening, Khosi.
2: Good evening, sir.
5: I'd like to say happy Mother's Day to my late mom, Emelisa Law. And it's the first Mother's Day ke sna le yena. So my famous Shanguve. Thank you.
2: Thank you so much, Barazzo. 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
6: Hello, hello, Kosi. 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
2: Yes.
6: Kumarata kala rato la ilelimu lelis nantika nule kanzas na le rona.
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6: 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Thank you, Khosi. Bye.
2: Thank you so much and happy Mother's Day to you too. 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
0: lady.
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0: up on BBM.
1: Ke le bogile thata tsi lady, ona le lentswe le le monate le le molodi. Thank you so much for tuning in.
2: Dibela. Go se semega. Hey, hey, hey, hey. You are sitting here, listen to your music and the lovely music. Ene ke gola ka di 37 years, but for your music in Mother's Day, keep us together and as we are family. I appreciate your music. Bona go re se with the good music. O bua no yana ko mahikeng. Na ka tlo a number ga Stenberg. 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A du se le di petles.
1: Thank you so much ke le bogile thata ya. Ke go gore go monate go leng gone. Ona le ditsala family members bona ke le tsatsi la sonta ga. It's going to be a great one because there's still more and more music coming your way. Wena go kae, and also tell me about this coming week gore be ke ga go yeme yang. Remember gore ga se khale thata re on this new month. It's gonna be, I think, the, can I say, the second week of this month. Yeah, let's go for a quick break.
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0: E tswa mo go 702 Pinaeo, ba re You'll Just Never Know. And ahead of that we played Faith Evans ka pina ya gagwe ya Never Gonna Let You Go. It is only 11 minutes before 9. We are going straight to the last hour of the show. It is called Pebble Hearts. My name is Jose the Music Maestro. 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

Madume go tsimega motswere le moholo a le mo atamelang. 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Thank you, Gadi Lovely Tunes Coast.

0: The show goes on and on and on. Bruce Hornsby and the Range. Maybe such a barricade, the show goes on and on. But I have to make it see Pina Elea. 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In the meantime, please make sure hore you tune in the U Connect app mo go jalo le mo Facebook tota the U Connect app mo go hape le mo U Connect app mo go jalo le mo DSTV 842 ke mo le gore go re 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And Kosi, it's also her birthday month. Fifi Nation, kamo K5. Lebogile thata tle ka thetso ya go kamo K5. As long as you are having a good time, enjoying the music, bona. Go tle go nna monate le go feta because of this is the last hour of the show. Pebble Soul Train, sponsored by Mnandi Bride this evening. Moraitso mo gape go tswela mo go Morato Moatse. Good evening to you, Kosi. Oh, bona Kosi, ke fetsa go tsena. Ke tswela a re ke tswa Mother's Day. 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Motele le na re good evening to you Kgosi. We are together until the last hour of the show, 103.9, listening all the way from Harangua. There are messages coming from a slow poison generator, Musiani. Arikemote Nkosi Kikoredise, Kamuitsu Singh, Kamufunda Center Street. Le Buitumelo Tlalang, also part of the show this evening. Buitumelo Tchurakanyo, Yalasasele Kumpieno. Welcome aboard the Purple Soul Train, taking you on a beautiful musical journey with friends, family, or solo. And my name is Kosi, the music maestro. Don't go anyway. There's more music coming your way, brought to you by Mnandi Bri. Taste so much more.
1: 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It is sincere. We love you, Mom. 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

0: me gona ga go bonolo gore motho ele goreng wa bo mmeile mo gare ga pelo ya gagwe, and later on he's gone or she's gone. 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It brings us to 18 minutes after 9. Welcome to the last hour of the show. This one is called Purple Soul Train, sponsored by Mnandi Bry. My name is Jose, the music maestro. Re tsama le yona go fitlhelela fale ko maragonyana ko reng ya bolesome. Good evening to you, Jose. Thank you so much for the great music. Go simola mo reng ya bolesome on Mother's Day. To my mom, Mamo Kwai, matete, go tswa ka Kokuma ka 97.0. Happy Mother's Day to all the mothers, Mokojalare, and the mother's condolences to Moyake's family. Mother's tswa tswa ka go ke Maleke Motete, ke na rometse molaetsa gore lebogile ka tshetso ya gago tsala ka ko Madidi, moraetsa o tswangjalo ko go Digracia a re ke goreditse kgosi. Thank you so much for the great music. O itumelela thulaganyo eno ya bosigo ba re tsatsi le gompieno, and other messages coming from Mr. Ephraim Malefa kwa Robega. Good evening to you, kgosi Mpusang, le nna ke na boena a re monate. I hope kgosi, happy Mother's Day to all the mothers more South Africa, and also my mom in heaven. Great music indeed. Thank you so much, my brother. You are welcome to the show. 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
1: strong voices, strong communities. You

0: conversation and so on. It brings us to 23 minutes before 10. I hope you're going to get to the end of the video. I'm going to get Purple Hearts. My name is Khosi, the music maestro. Your messages on the Ukraine app, 076-260-2815. So happy that you are having a good time because of the great music that we're playing. Let me quickly go to look at other voice notes coming through. Dumela.
1: Hey, hey, bra, Khosi.
0: Yes, ma'am. Good
1: evening. It's amazing. Manado was on the little fiddy. They are going to be a remit.
0: Yes, ma'am.
1: Since you got a neon to sing, getting a morada.
0: Thank you, man. Yeah, no.
2: Cisco, Waluko, Sibraga, Gomoretil, and
0: eh? Cisco?
2: I get to any Fandak Mara. It's waiting Yauga Wandoviza, like a pillow of Alanudi, like a breeze horns being the rain.
0: Yeah. Oh.
2: And otherwise, get a happy Mother's Day to all the mothers out there, me bra.
0: Yes,
2: I get a resale without born.
0: I get it.
2: Mudima Batron of Fatal Passing Mrs.
0: Thank you so much. Thank you so much. Yes, man.
3: Happy Mother's Day to my only Duaka Hailing SMBC Sanyan.
0: Now,
3: when my boat left a couple of park, Happy Mother's Day. When I was to go see I, the coach, like I said, I was Zika app. You connect.
0: Thank you so much. Also part of show this evening. We and Happy Mother's Day to Ausi Posh Palani.
4: Good evening, Mr.
0: Khosi.
4: How's it, my brother? My brother. Yeah, Erikita Chunina Ninagiri, happy Mother's Day to all mothers of the nations. So, get separate to military Tatilin and Lavana Monazo. Yeah, the Negatola Tamakapeloami. Yeah, Kimutisora Toja, Tina Ralin, Namanakima Pel.
0: Did you say the
4: anyway? Thank
0: you so much, man.
5: Marumeda Music Maestro.
0: Good evening, sir.
5: Radauta Savagasana, happy Mother's Day. Koma memozari waka ebo Francina ma Christmas ituri
0: ari
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0: Okay,
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6: My friend,
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0: You great.
6: Ka life, yeah, UFM. The Tavon Palika convey to go. The musical Lele Kojimo Bravaka D1 till we drop out.
0: Thank you so much, man. Rebecca de Homilahane, Elevetta Correa came, it's a Ferricana, the Soma Amabidi, Rebilico Uring, Yabom, unless Yabore Soma. Yeah. It's a little bit of a lamanate. Just after the break, Marahonia Father Tabrabisana Le Vincent Maseko. Read for Xarat.
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Thank you kgosi. 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

0: We started with a very beautiful song called The Way You, coming from Shantimo. This one is coming from Whitney Houston, Saving All My Love For You. Saving All My Love For You, Nakana Fela. 12 minutes, or should we make it 11 minutes before 10? It is UFM in tune with you. My name is Jose the Music Maestro. The name of the show is Purple Soul Train. 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
1: Yes.
0: Yeah, wena ke se fara o shapo.
1: No, I had a great weekend.
0: Yeah.
1: Metshameko le yona e dirile gore yo go nne monate go fetisisa.
0: Yeah, go nne monate le go fetisisa le letsatsi la gompieno la Mara's Day.
1: Yes.
0: Le letsatsi le le edileng fela.
1: Very important day. Happy Mother's Day to all the mothers out there.
0: Mm.
1: Yeah. Coming up on the show, we'll talk about that, how you spoiled your mother. Maybe also send some dedications because I so feel like it's Mother's Day.
0: I think you may feel.
1: Yeah, and talk about the weekend in general, how things have been, like we always do.
0: Mm.
1: Music quizzes throughout the show as we test your music knowledge. All these between 10 p.m. and 2 a.m.
0: Thank you so much, Bravini.
1: Later.
0: So, how are you? 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
0: Okay.
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0: Yeah. 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
6: 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Sa palisiya me I hope everyone is in tune with self. No man, kere ke fete ke go dumedise. Kere halala halala halala. Happy Mother's Day to all the special women out there. Go tlile ga tokile mo laetso tsong go ga moko ka start. Go ga iko. Lena ke mo dumedise mo retsi o. 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Ke ne se go lo sa koko pete ke Margaret. 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

0: It's one of his biggest hits, Mr. Phil Collins, One More Night. And that's all he needs. Well, we spend quality time on a Sunday night, you and I together, all the way till 2 a.m. Hitting two birds with one stone as always, winding down the weekend and getting ourselves into a brand new day in the most spectacular way. Just before this, Better Days by She, who came up with a beautiful, brilliant song called How Long? The name is Diane Reeves. Good to have you along. It's Sunday night, Mother's Day it is. You can still send those special Mother's Day dedications. 076-260-2815. I'm Vincent Masego. Thanks a lot to Jose Tsimeja. He's been here between 6 p.m. and 10 p.m. With the Purple Soul Train, brought to you by Mnandi Bri. Tastes so much more. Good to have you along as we cruise nicely. And of course, I'd like to know, as always, how the weekend has been. If you'd like to weigh in on that, maybe let me know how it has gone down. Was it one of those weekends? Geez, man, it was very cold. That much I can tell you. And I had a splendid indoor kind of weekend, and I just wonder how yours has been. As always, we get to talk about how you have spent yours, anything that made you happy, that got you excited, that got you irritated, annoyed, and so on and so forth. Keep them coming. Our music quiz also coming up after two great tunes I've got coming up next.
1: Charlie Benito once said, when you're looking at your mother, you are looking

0: It's Sister and Brother, CC and BB Winans, Lost Without You from their debut album. Great album. I wash you the hits. Chock a block with some of the finest tunes you can ever get to hear. One of those is Lost Without You. Just before that, Your Secret Love by Luther Vandross. While his song Dance With My Father was co-written by this American singer-songwriter, I'd like you to tell me about Luther's Dance With My Father was co-written by this man. This man who was discovered by Lionel Richie at age 17 when he got to listen to his demo tape. One of his big hits was covered by Monica in later years. Who am I talking about here? American singer-songwriter discovered by Lionel Richie at age 17 when he listened to his demo tape. Co-wrote Dance With My Father by Luther.
1: We interrupt your regular programming with breaking news out of Rustenburg. Reports are flooding in as flames have been reported at President Boulevard. Eyewitnesses say the blaze is coming from Nandi Braai.
2: That's right. I'm standing right in the middle of the heat at Nandi Braai. The fire is perfectly braaiing bors, chicken, short ribs and beef flavors. Barbecue, mild and hot, served with pap, dombola and even dean.
1: Nandi Braai will be opening and lighting up flames near your area soon. Nandi Braai. Taste so much more.
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0: All right, as we test your music knowledge, a music quiz about this American singer-songwriter, co-wrote Dance With My Father, a big hit for Luther Vandross. One of his biggest hits was covered by Monica, and he was discovered by Lionel Richie at age 17. What's his name? 076-260-2815 on WhatsApp. UFM, in tune with you.

0: A shorter version of a song that was a medley of three great tunes, If You Don't Know Me By Now, incorporated in that song by Dennis Knight. Harold Melvin in the Blue Note song, Love Don't Love Nobody, by the Spinners, also in that medley, alongside Boyz II Men's End of the Road. Yeah, Press, African Child, and there was before that Richard Marx, Right Here Waiting. All right, I'm still waiting to find out if you know what the answer is to my question. The question about this well-known soft rock or pop rock singer from America, discovered by Phil Collins when he was only 17 years old. Not Phil Collins, man. Lionel Richie, right? Let's get this right now so you don't get confused. I shouldn't mess up here. Lionel Richie was the man who listened to his demo tape. This man's demo tape when he was 17 years old and discovered him, so to say, discovered his talent. He went on to give us a song called Keep Coming Back. One of his songs, one of his big hits, was covered by Monica. He co-wrote the song Dance With My Father by Luther Vandross. Who am I talking about here? 076-260-2815 on WhatsApp. Rapo Sitabela, thanks for checking us out this night. Mpo Hansi is in Moipan, also part of the show. Sipo Abantuana, Uko Mahikeng, Wainana, Sipo. Helen Nape, Uko Mukhajana, 89.8. And there's also Mutalipula Molevatsi, or Aring Remoho Jaka Hale. Kitumela Teza Mutalipula. Being on the show Sunday night, nothing could be better. Spending quality time together all the way till 3, maybe 2.
1: Hi, Bro Vincent.
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1: Long, Bro Vincent.
0: Show me, how's it?
1: Kikakiso Momo Block B.
0: Yeah.
1: Molo Tlabile. Anikiri. Happy Mother's Day. 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

0: re mo go dilutse le wena na go ena ya bosego ke le mo night shift ke ya le kwa ka mmino wa gago gore ya lo open cheche in Rusty Dusty. Thanks a lot, the Opa. We appreciate Pamela Ngutswe is in Soshanguve, also part of the show tonight. Check us out on channel 842 DSTV or Bouquet, which is where you can also check us out if you'd like to also send those special dedications for Mother's Day. Still, you can still send those, man. Maybe you didn't do it during the day and you feel now it's time is almost running out. You can go ahead and do that. How did you spend your Mother's Day? Mother, were you pampered? How did it go? I'm curious. Get in touch and let me know. 076-260-215. WhatsApp.
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As it gets colder and colder by the day, the music gets hotter and hotter on UFM, sizzling hot music to ensure that we keep that cold at bay, so to say. The likes of Freddie Jackson gracing the show

0: and doing that in fine style. One of his finest tunes from the late 80s, You Are My Lady. You are everything I need and more. And the Zucchero just before that with She's My Baby. Still on the love tip, plenty more still coming up as we check out those great love songs, man. Spread love on the airwaves, make love, not war, as they say. And that's exactly what we do here, spread that love. Love is all we need to make this world a better place. Wouldn't you agree? 13 before 11 now. Let's see now, who got the right answer to my question? The question has been about this well-known soft rock or pop rock singer, who's also a songwriter from the U.S., discovered by Lionel Richie at age 17 when he sent his demo, or at least Lionel laid his hands on his demo, demo tape. One of his big hits was covered by Monica in later years. He co-wrote Dance With My Father by Luther Vandross. What's the man's name? Did you say Richard Marx? Yeah, it's been a toughie indeed, eh? Tough. As tough as tough can be. But some people got it right. Olebogeng Miloa is one of those from Rusty Dusty. Thanks, Olebogeng. Faith Nong is in Harangua. Craig did. There's also Posha Moloto in Mahigeng who gave me the right answer. Alongside Tebe. I do not know where Tebe is, but Tebe also said it's Mr. Richard Marx. I played a song by him a little earlier. You didn't quite get the answer. Despite that, okay, despite the fact that I played this song, covered by Monica. And played the original by this same man, Richard Marx, made mention of the fact that he had a song called Keep Coming Back, as I tried to do the best I could to give you the clues. That's another of his songs. Many, many great hits alongside Angelia and Hazard, among others. Great stuff.
1: 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True masculinity is in the strength to uplift, not to harm. Don't call me brother if your power comes from pain.
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0: One of their biggest hits from the 80s, 1983 to be exact, Spandau Ballet. This Much Is True, the song's entitled that, True, and it brings the time to almost 10 o'clock this Sunday night. Why were they called Spandau Ballet? Apparently a friend of the band, a man called Robert Elms, saw the phrase scrawled on a Berlin toilet wall. Can you believe it? It was in the late 70s, a slang term from World War I, apparently, describing a movement of soldiers shot by German Spandau machine guns. Spandau Ballet is their name. That song was sampled by a band called PM Dawn. Remember Set Adrift on Memory Bliss by PM Dawn? Yeah, they sampled this song, True, by Spandau Ballet. In front of that, played something equally stunning there. The Commodores with Night Shift on UFM, In Tune With You.
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1: Yo, Jilika Tsebi, Bravi, Kratawara, hi, to Bra, Wahing Edi, Aloko and Pristata. Hope you had a lovely, great day.
0: All right.
1: Bye, Bravi.
0: Okay, thank you. We appreciate. Have yourself a fantastic Sunday night. Who else have we got here? 076-260-2815 on WhatsApp.
2: Kosi. Kijawulila makosi awinne malume kosi. Several after we nigger regets and happenyana 2 minutes. Happy Mother's Day, one mega month like a more. Happy Mother's Day.
0: Okay, thanks a lot, my brother. I hope they are tuning in. I know they are, and they appreciate that. Eh? Happy Mother's Day. And we have one more hour of your special day. Cyndi Lauper now, time after time.

0: other hits and so much more. It's UFM in tune with you on a Sunday night, hitting two birds with one stone, winding down the weekend and getting ourselves into a brand new day in the most superb way. You and I, all the way till 2 a.m. And the show graced by the likes of Alexander O'Neill, a song that he calls When the Party's Over, as Cyndi Lauper, one that was covered in later years by Sam Smith, dates back in the mid-80s, time after time. Time 8 past 11 this Sunday night. Mohait, wa mohait, hale rukwana nso tsena. Madume.
1: Madume, brabi. 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
0: Okay, thanks a lot my brother. 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So who else do we have on 0762602815 on WhatsApp?
2: Time after time, if you fall I will catch you. I'll be waiting. Time after time. Bravi bravi. Dumela motsadi.
0: Yes sir.
2: Ke support the sentle. Le nna ke tlhotse ke re re fetise molaetsa ko go bomama botlhe ba ba leng teng bophareng ba naga gore happy, happy, happy mo letsatsing la gompieno. Ke itumelela thulaganyo bravi, o bua le teng Meshaka, o teng o teng this tonight. Thank you bravi.
0: Thank you Meshak, thank you, much appreciated. Uradile says, thanks for a great show. I've been here since around 11 this morning. So you tuned in to Pelo's show, Pelo Modiha. Sweetness Motsebe, who else was there? Hosi Simecha was here as well. And all gave us some great tunes, I must say. And of course, it's a show called The Purple Soul Train, brought to you by Mnandi Bri. Tastes so much more.
3: 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It is sincere. We love you, Mom. From UFM with love, in tune with you.

I say, hey, you are not alone. You may be alone, but you're certainly not alone. Also, because we are here to see to it that the night is as splendid as ever. It's chilly out there, chilly. I always say never mind the weather. As long as we're together, we'll make it a fantastic day. It's going to be a great night. If you've just joined us, hello, hello, hello. Lina ke Vincent Maseko, 20 past 11 now, and time to pose our question. Got a music quiz, the last one for the night. Let's see how you'll fare here. In the last hour, things didn't go according to the way I had anticipated. Now, this one I think is easy peasy. She's an R&B singer from the US, the lady we are talking about here. An accomplished cook and author of 6 books. Something that you may not know about here. But yeah, let's see if other clues will enable you to crack it. Worked as a night shift cleaner in a Philadelphia hospital. She collaborated with Michael McDonald in a mid-80s song. A song that has the word own in the title. O-W-N. She covered a song later on by Michael McDonald. A different song altogether. One of her songs appears or is featured in the film Waiting to Exhale. What's her name? 076-260-215. She had a band

named after her, by the way, in the 70s. Who are we talking about here? US R&B singer. 076-260-2815 on WhatsApp. This was recorded also by Neil Diamond from a self-titled debut album, Tracy Chapman. Baby, hold on to me. Sorry. Can I hold you?

0: Annalisa, I Really Need Ya. It's Barry White's band, the Love Unlimited Orchestra. They give us a few great ballads. I Can Remember, Under the Influence of Love, and I Belong to You, among others. This time raising a tempo just a tad with Annalisa. In front of which was Air Supply, Making Love Out of Nothing at All. And there was also Tracy Chapman a little earlier. Baby, Can I Hold You? 24 before midnight, 24 minutes before Monday. As we say hello to Patrice Tsepo Mukhosetso, Extension 5 in Volma Randstad, Rutswaraka 97.0. Thanks a lot, Tsepo. Tandumu Ilwa is with us, says Happy Mother's Day to my mom, Aliko Bikutso location, and Hobo Mebohle Bamasika, Amu Ilwa, Mogetsi, Moleme, and friends and neighbors as well, says Tandumu Ilwa. Thanks a lot, Tando. I hope they are listening and smiling from year to year. We appreciate. Who else is here tonight? Olga Shuping. Once again, checking us out from Posh, and we appreciate more music on the way. Not before we get to hear this.
1: Evening, sir. I take that you are well.
0: I'm well.
1: Yeah, no, I'm not seeing you no more nothing. Bigger chase alone. Yeah, I know you guys have. Sometimes I'm not home now.

0: Always love you. Thank you so much for the lovely music on a lovely Sunday. Chucky Chocolate Mojubito on Extension 21. I'm not alone. I'm with my stars.
1: All right, thanks a lot there, Chogi. We really are happy that you got through to us this Sunday night, spending quality time all the way till 2 a.m. and of course posing questions as well. What I like to do, test your music knowledge. This time around is about an R&B singer from the US who is an accomplished cook, also an author of 6 books, and she had a band named after her in the 70s. They were a trio in that band. And worked as a nightclub, as a night shift cleaner in a Philadelphia hospital. Collaborated with Michael McDonald in a song from the 80s that has the word Own, O-W-N in the title. And covered a song by Michael McDonald later on. One of her songs appears in Waiting to Exhale. What's her name? 076-260-2815 on WhatsApp.
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0: is Toto, Leah. In front of which was Patti LaBelle, with one she calls If Only You Knew. And plenty more still coming up all the way till 2 a.m., the time at which you'll be making way for Ufile Khalehi. So we've got plenty of time on our hands. And of course, I also get to ask questions on the show. Music quiz, testing your music knowledge, and see how far you go, how you fare also. Regarding the songs we play on this radio station, well, this time around, three people got it right. Many people just didn't crack it. About this well-known R&B singer from the U.S., who's an accomplished cook, worked as a night shift cleaner in a Philadelphia hospital, and had a band named after her, teamed up with Michael McDonald in an 80s song that has the word own in the title, covered a song later on by Michael McDonald, and also has a song from Waiting to Exhale, the Waiting to Exhale film. What's her name? She's been very tough. Now, somebody knows here. Let's find out who on 076-260.
1: For your quiz, you're looking for Patti LaBelle. Patti LaBelle is the one that you're looking for.
0: Okay, he says Patti LaBelle. Kevin, you are on the money, so to say. Yeah, you are right, man. Spot on. It's a Patti LaBelle. Who else? Thelma Nong also says Patti LaBelle. Thanks, Thelma. And Sizagele Bam in Mahikeng says it's the lady of song, Patti LaBelle, who, by the way, had a band named after her. Do you know the band? The band that gave us this song. Let me just give you a snippet of the song that she gave us with her band. A song that goes like, no, that's not the one. Let me see now. Yeah, she teamed up also with Michael McDonald in a song that has the word own in the title. And it goes like this.

0: All right, yeah, Patti LaBelle there, On My Own, and covered a song by Michael McDonald as well. A song that goes like this. No, yeah, that's I keep forgetting. I keep forgetting. A song that was sampled in later years by one of the rappers and also teamed up with three ladies in a song that goes like this. All right. Okay. Lady Marmalade. I wanted to play you Lady Marmalade. Yeah, another great tune that she gave us later in life. That's Patti LaBelle. That song is by a trio, Patti, Sarah Dash, and Nona Hendrix. Yeah, Lady Marmalade, there you go. Now you know.
1: Kalina, Kenna Tebogo Mashego, the managing director of UFM. In silence, abuse thrives. In action, it ends. Banna, if you see violence, say something. If you hear cries, respond. Our silence protects the abuser. Don't call me brother if your silence is louder than his scream.
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0: I'll Never Let You Go, Never Gonna Let You Go, the right title of the song. It's by Faith Evans, whose partner was gunned down, by the way, in 1997. Christopher Wallace, better known as Notorious B.I.G. Baby, baby, baby. Yeah, well, she teamed up with P. Diddy in a song that was a tribute to Notorious B.I.G. I've been missing you. Remember this song? Yeah, I'll be missing you. 10 past 10 plus 2 makes it 10 past 12, which is 10 past midnight. 10 minutes into a brand new day. The day that happens to be the 11th of May, 2026. We've got it going on all the way till 3 with all the musical niceties to start your day the right way. After having wandered down the weekend the best way we know how, with the likes of Anita Baker, Good Love. What we heard before that, Sophie Huitsimudimu, thanks for joining us. Sophia Remoho, 91.9, Aliko Dry Hearts Daung, Ralebuha Sophie, Masiho Menu. Let's ease into the night together. Oko Pudumong, Leonor Soraka, 91.9, Ralebuha Masiho Menu, Sedimu Tlalipule Mansu, Carltonville. We are together. We appreciate. Who else is here tonight? Let's see now. Frank Molatedi. Thanks, Frankie, for being part of the show tonight. There's Tabo Muntswani. Tabo Muntswani, who says, Remoho Hufka Uring Yabufelo. Yeah, my name is Vincent, by the way. Tabo, that's my name, Vincent. Okay, all right, man. All right, let's see now. We'll take a look at what's coming up in South Africa today. Some of the important events that will take place here at home. And, of course, also go back in time. Look at some of those that were major and thus made headlines in years gone by. All these and a whole lot more till 2 a.m.
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0: hits and so much more. Amanda Black of Amazulu fame, Sinazo. The title of this, which was preceded by Babyface, I Said I Loved You. This day that happens to be World Ego Awareness Day. Yeah, you heard me right. World Ego Awareness Day. Details of which will be coming up in a jiffy. 20
1: past. 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
0: Oh yes, World Ego Awareness Day, observed annually on the 11th of May, to highlight the dangers of an inflated ego and promote humility, self-reflection, and empathy. Established in 2018, it aims to combat the negative effects of toxic egoism on personal relationships and society, encouraging people to recognize and manage egotistical behaviors. More details coming up.

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Oh yes, that's how we kickstart your day, Monday the 11th May 2026, with a couple of great tunes there. Vusi Nova with Anthony Hamilton, Black Sweater, and there was also before that Major, This Is How I Love You. Jared Levert, Lay You Down, and Tony Braxton, another sad love song, playing on the radio on a Monday morning. 21 before 1, 21 minutes before we get into the last hour of the show, the hour in which re kholisa ba ba kholang go kholisa mang mogaitso mo tsatsing le la manta mo supulogo tsatsi la sumele bongwe go ya May 2026 ba kholisa mo WhatsApp e bong 0762602815. Let's get to hear from you, all right? This day, the day that saw a couple of interesting events making headlines in years gone by. Professional soccer was introduced in South Africa when the National Football League was founded. Huh? Yeah, that's when professional soccer was introduced in the country. It was way back in 1959. The Fédération Internationale de Football Association officially recognized the white body of the Football Association of South Africa as the sole governing body of soccer in South Africa. 1 year later, professional soccer was introduced to South Africa when, on this day in that year, 1959, the National Football League was formed. The league was founded by 12 football clubs from Johannesburg and Pretoria, none of which exist today. Yeah, quite an interesting one there. One of those events that made headlines on this day in years gone by. Now, talking about football, well done to Kaizer Chiefs. They've secured the third place on the log, all right, which means they'll play in the CAF Confederation Cup next year, beating Sekhukhune by 2-0. And Pirates getting closer and closer to winning the league this season, eh? Yeah, did very well yesterday, beating Magesi by 3-0. And of course, Sundowns also played to a win, 7-4. Against Siwelele. So, yeah, it's going to be quite interesting, man. It will go to the wires, so to speak, as far as those are concerned. Sundowns is left with one game, Pirates two. So, yeah, looks like it's going to Parktown. Huh? Yeah, or is it Orlando? Okay. Yeah, man, looks like Pirates will grab it. Now, we'll get more details regarding that with Kanan Black early in the morning. That's between 6 and 9 on Breakfast with You. Be here when it happens, 6 till 9. At UFM.

0: It's Glenn Jones on UFM. In tune with you. 10 to 1 this Monday morning. Didn't start in R&B, by the way. He was leading a gospel group at age 10, opening for major acts like the likes of Shelley Caesar and others. Yeah, before his solo career, formed a group called The Modulations at age 14, which recorded for Savoy Records and did gospel music, of course. Years before, Linda Ronstadt and Aaron Neville made the song a hit. All I Need to Know, one of his great songs, came out in 1986, covered in later years by Aaron Neville and Linda Ronstadt. The name, Glenn Jones, one he calls All For You, in front of which was something equally stunning there. Diana Ross, When You Tell Me That You Love Me. There's another version where she features Westlife in this beautiful song that was also covered by Julio Iglesias.
1: Kalina, ke nna Tebogo Mashego, the managing director of UFM. In silence, abuse thrives. In action, it ends. Banna, if you see violence, say something. 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Our silence protects the abuser. 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

0: goodbye.
1: Sizzling hot music to start your day, the most apt way. The likes of Peter Bryson, Why Goodbye. And just before that, Womack and Womack, Love's Calling, and plenty more still coming up as we cruise nicely all the way till 2 a.m. Starting the day the most superb way. I'm Vincent Maseko, 11 past 1, looking at events that made headlines on this day in years gone by. Well, among others, South Africa's longest-serving white political prisoner, David Kitson, was released 7 months short of completing his 20-year sentence for sabotage. It was on this day in 1984. Kitson, an engineer by profession, was sentenced in December of 1964 for his part in the early sabotage campaigns for furthering the aims of communism, as the South African government said then, and for being a member of the High Command of Umkhonto we Sizwe. He was 59 years old when he was sentenced, and divorced his wife when he was in prison to give her back her freedom. John Matthews was sentenced to 15 years in the same trial as Kitson. It was alleged that he had assisted in obtaining materials for making bombs, but it was never disclosed exactly what he had done to deserve such a long sentence. He had grounds for appealing against his sentence, but then refused to do so, claiming that he was proud to be sentenced along with his co-accused. It was on this day in 1984 when South Africa's longest-serving white political prisoner, David Kitson, was released from prison, 7 months short of completing his 20-year sentence. More music still on the way, and of course, some more events that made headlines in years gone by on this day on the African continent still coming up.
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0: I Got You, One by Encore, and India Ari, Eyes of the Heart. Before this, the day, the 11th May 2026, this day happens to be World Ego Awareness Day, observed as a day dedicated to raise awareness about the negative impact of an inflated ego. All right, promoting humility and self-reflection and healthier social interactions. Yeah, that's what the day is all about. Created in 2018, it aims to educate people about how excessive egoism affects both individuals and their relationships. Now, to encourage individuals to analyze their own egos and reduce the incidence of egoism-driven behaviors, such as an excessive competition, manipulation, and lack of empathy. Yeah, well, it's quite a significant day, obviously. The goal is to foster a more empathetic world by promoting self-awareness and encouraging people to shift from a self-centered mindset to one of consideration for others. Yeah, an important day, eh? Yeah, man. I'm sure you agree with me. World Ego Awareness Day. Yeah, that's what it is today, the 11th of May, 2026. Now, Clarence Magwetu was expelled from the PAC on this day in 1987. The chairman of the Pan-Africanist Congress and Disciplinary Committee announced that former party president and Robben Island detainee Clarence Magwetu had been expelled from the party for 3 years for bringing the party into disrepute. He was replaced by Bishop Stanley Makgoba as president this day. In 1987, it was when the announcement was made.
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0: 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UFM.

Macumalo, the title of the song, Berita with Begezela, with that song, Music to Relish and Cherish, the cream of the crop of South African music on the radio this Monday morning. It's going to be a marvelous Monday because you kickstart the day with us between 10 p.m. and 2 a.m. Sunday come Monday. Yeah, well, 22 minutes to go before Ufile does.

0: Ali and the Wailers charted with their Natty Dread album 1975 on this day, reaching number 92. It was the first of 17 chart albums through to 1995 for Bob Marley and the Wailers. Yeah, man. And what else took place? Madonna was in the news. The year was 1991. Madonna's What's and All documentary from Truth or Dare, known as In Bed with Madonna, outside of North America, chronicled the life of Madonna during her 1990 Blonde Ambitions World Tour, premiered in Los Angeles on this day. That's Truth or Dare. That was an all documentary about Madonna. 2000, Michael Bolton lost his appeal against a court ruling that he stole part of the 1991 hit Love is a Wonderful Thing from an Isley Brothers song. Bolton had asked for a retrial following a 1994 jury verdict that he had plagiarized parts of the Isley Brothers song of the same name, but an appeals court panel upheld that calling that ruling, which awarded the group $5.4 million from the profits of Michael's song, one of the biggest hits, Love is a Wonderful Thing. It was in 2000 on this day. Some of the events that made headlines include British singer Seal getting married this day in 2005 to celebrity model Heidi Klum. The couple had been dating since 2004 when Klum gave birth to her daughter. The daughter sired by her previous boyfriend, by the way. Seal was present at the birth, and Klum announced that Seal would adopt the daughter as her adopt the child as her father. Now, the couple had three biological children together before their divorce in 2012. They got married on this day in 2005. U.S. hip-hop artist Akon apologized after footage of him dancing provocatively on stage with a teenage girl was posted on the internet. It was in 2007 on this day. Some of those events that made headlines in music on this day, all those years ago, the 10th of May.
1: Hello, everybody. My name is Sibusiso Leope Wenkosi, aka DJ Smooth, and you're listening to the best station in the country. 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

0: All the hits and so much more on UFM, In Tune With You. One there by Tony Terry, With You. And just before that, Anything For You, by She Who Was With The Band, The Miami Sound Machine. Gloria Estefan, 10 before 2, 10 minutes before. You Were Dawn takes to the airwaves with Ufi Lekhalekhi. Temba Mulibatsi in Annadale, thanks for joining us this morning. He says he's just marking the register, and we appreciate. All right, if it's your birthday, you shared with the man who's no more, Mbongeni Ngema, who was born on this day in 1955. Well-known, distinct man of the screen, also theater. Renowned playwright, screenwriter, and sadly passed on in 2023 in December. He would have turned a year older today. Time to talk to Ufi Lekhalekhi to let us know what's coming up on the show. We'll do that after this.
1: Kali inaki o arabile o gohle ga hora elwe moeledi wa setheo sa ditshwanelo tsa botho mo Afrika Borwa mo province ya Bokone Bophirima. 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
0: All righty. Ufi Lekhalekhi. Good morning, bro.
3: Good morning to you, my brother. How are you?
0: Hey, I'm good. How is it?
3: Great stuff. How was your weekend?
0: Chilled. One of those, chilled, really.
3: Yeah.
0: What with the inclement weather?
3: Inclement, Baholo. Inclement.
0: One hit. So I need to stay indoors, man.
3: But when you're a chill person by nature, so I kind of come to expect that.
0: Yeah, definitely.
3: Yeah.
0: You're right there.
3: And in fact, today's word is dedicated to you, but we'll get to it.
0: Okay, all right.
3: Yeah.
0: I can't wait to find out.
3: Sure.
0: What's coming up on the show this morning?
3: Well, this Monday morning, you know how I feel about Mondays anyways. The energy is already up there.
0: All right.
3: But yeah, so I'm going to be blasting away 4 hours of great music. Mm-hmm. Gonna wrap it up, of course, with the healing hour and the final hour.
0: Yeah.
3: But before we get there, why it's a great labor, some Africa, Rona. And today we're going all the way to the equator.
0: All right.
3: We're going to visit our family in Gabon.
0: Oh,
3: a country that's a bit lesser known. But here's an interesting thing about it. About 80% of the population live in urban areas, unlike us.
0: So I'm looking
3: forward to dishing out on more of that.
0: Must be fascinating stuff.
3: It really is,
0: because the only time I got to know about Gabon is when there was the Africa Cup of Nations.
3: Our
0: teams have to play against them.
3: Of course.
0: Otherwise I wouldn't have known about Gabon.
3: For sure. No, I totally get you, and this is the purpose of why we do Medisa Africa, hence Hello Africa, you know, just to get to learn a bit more. And I'm hoping, Khoda, you know, it'll learn, teach us to develop a little bit of tolerance rather than animosity.
0: Yes.
3: Which is another word for another day.
0: Okay.
3: And then, of course, get into the healing hour. It's going to be a solid hour of awesome, uplifting music, at which point I'm going to be talking to the family about how we get mental fatigue at the start of the week. Like, you know, people on a Blue Monday, they're dragging themselves. And I've got to think, maybe that's the thing to talk about. So I'm going to be talking about, the mental fatigue at the beginning of the week or the beginning of the day.
0: Maybe it's all in the head.
3: Love the pun.
0: Yeah.
3: Great one, that one. And on that merry note, the word for today

0: Equanimity.
1: Equanimity.
0: Yes. EQUANIMITY.
1: All
0: equanimity.
1: Right. Equanimity.
0: And basically just means mental or emotional stability, especially under stress.
1: All right.
0: Ah, you know, for the chill people, like, you know, man, the dean of the University of Vincent Maseko.
1: Equanimity is the word, y'all.
0: Yeah. Mm. It's a lovely word.
1: Yeah, it is. Mm. It is. It is, man. Yeah, so it simply means, for those who may not have heard.
0: Sure. It just basically means mental or emotional stability, mm-hmm. especially when you're under stress.
1: All right.
0: So, what one of those memes did it keep calm?
1: Yeah.
0: They're speaking to the people who are equanimous.
1: All right.
0: Uh-huh.
1: All right. All right.
0: Yes, sir.
1: There's another word that goes along this those lines.
0: Uh-huh.
1: That has to do with horses.
0: Tranquility?
1: No.
0: Okay, horses?
1: Yeah, equi something, but I'll find out.
0: Equestrian? Okay, no, that's horses.
1: Yeah, horses again.
0: Yeah?
1: Yeah, that's the one. That's the one. That's equi something.
0: Yeah.
1: Something.
0: Equestrian.
1: Yeah,
0: equi. Yes.
1: Equi what?
0: Equi what? I like that. That should so much just be a word. That is in your dictionary in Leon.
1: Yeah. Oh. Yeah. Yeah,
0: there need to be words that come from Africa that go into that dictionary. What do you think?
1: All right.
0: And yes, that's me for today. Going to be wrapping it up from 2 o'clock until 6 o'clock with the Purple Family all the way. Yes, sir.
1: Alrighty. Playing out here with Vanessa Williams. She gave us Save the Best for Last. Well, this time around, something called Crazy About You. It's a beautiful song that I'm playing out with until we touch base, reconnect. And start Wednesday together. We'll start Tuesday together, not Wednesday. Hey, why hurry? Wednesday, that's midnight till 3. So be here when it happens.
2: You belong here. UFM, in tune with you.